Oi, check, looking at your lungs. 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Try that, that's suicide, do it.

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0: Out. 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
1: Hey, Sizzle, this shit getting easy off the box. 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

doing rolls. 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Number ARPs when I hit the road. 1.2, I get that shit a show. Skirt, skirt, scrape the corners of that bowl. Every angle in your hole. On a regular phone, you must be them folks. What he talking about, nigga, I don't know. 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All my cards geeked up like they on dope, nigga. 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

0: sinful, you know it tingo. 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
1: Can I get some money, Zaddy?

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1: Gigal money. 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

0: Good morning to everybody locked on to Boom 1069. It's OMG in the morning on a beautiful Wednesday morning here in St. Vincent and the Grenadines, saying good morning to you guys across the Caribbean islands. Backtracking, pivoting a little bit. Good morning to you guys in Bekwe. Morning to those of you in Union Island. I saw a salt picking video, and it was truly a pleasure to watch. It gives you great appreciation for something just as simple as picking salt. It's weird, eh? Because we know salt don't go on tree, but picking salt,
1: picking up salt.
0: It's salt picking. That's what they call it, right, Shady? They call it salt picking. But it's really good to watch. It looked like it's backstaking, aching work.
1: Yes.
0: For real. All that bending over, mercy, mad on your back, on your knees, man.
1: I know a lady who does it too.
0: Mm-hmm.
1: Porridges, mom. I think porridges.
0: Okay. Porridges?
1: Porridge.
0: Oh, power? Okay. I thought I heard porridge.
1: No.
0: I don't know.
1: Porridges, okay. Mother.
0: Okay. All the salt pickers down in Union Island, all the Unionites, good morning to you guys. You guys have a treasure down there, and that's the best kind of salt to have, sea salt filled with minerals. I recently learned that Himalayan salt, that I thought, the pink salt, that was so good for you. It's not even from the Himalayas.
1: It kind of reminds me of back then when people on the leeward side used to scrape gravel from off the bayside and make a big pile. You know what I mean? And people buy that.
0: Okay.
1: Gravel. Yeah, where most of you guys call rubber canardies.
0: Oh.
1: Yeah.
0: Okay.
1: You know what I mean? And then them ladies back then bending, you know, scraping up, pulling up bucket and make one pile over there. And, you know, a nice truck heap. And then somebody would come and they would pay.
0: Like that. Really? Gravel?
1: Yeah.
0: To do what?
1: Build house and thing, mix concrete and all them. So cast,
0: women
1: building.
0: Did that? Women? Yeah, oh, yeah, okay.
1: Yeah.
0: All right.
1: Yeah, a lot of people on the other side would know that, man.
0: Oh, on the leeward or the windward side?
1: Leeward.
0: Okay. All right.
1: Windward beach is too rough out.
0: Okay.

0: All right. I did not know that. All right. All the hardworking women out there, good morning to you. Or big up all yourself. You know, I know of a cart, a woman that is push cart. And it's not something I look down on. She's a very hard worker. I think she made the news. I think it was a Searchlight. There was a feature done on her. I think she's the only, no, I don't think she's the only female cart
1: pusher,
0: driver, what do you call it? Yeah. You know, so all you ladies out there who had to dip into a man's field, you know, just to take care of business, just to hold your own, you know, big up all yourself, man. Big up all yourself. It just shows that we can do anything. Good morning to you, T-Bone. He said he needs some salt from Union Island. Let me arrange that for you. Shady, link up that, huh? T-Bone needs some salt.
2: Straight on the mission.
0: Yeah. Yeah,
2: you'll get that easy.
0: Yeah, definitely. Definitely anything for you, T-Bone. Well, not anything. Yeah. What's
2: up?
0: Everybody, good morning to you. Good morning to everybody in the live. Those of you listening internationally, a pleasant good morning. If you're like me and you're sipping in a nice cup of coffee this morning, big up yourself. Cheers to you. Cheers to a beautiful weekend. Tomorrow is Spiritual Baptist Day here in St. Vincent and the Grenadines, and it's a holiday. So we have that little rest to look forward to. And for those of you who are Spiritual Baptists, it's also your day to celebrate your religion, your spirituality on that level. So I'm sure you guys are looking forward to that. Just want to put in my 2 cents and say, Alia, please don't run to the grocery store and buy up all the bread and the cakes, all right? Well, you notice that happens a lot. Every day before a public holiday, you see people, like, the supermarkets are packed. Tell me a lie. Tell me a lie.
2: No.
0: Why, though?
2: It's a good thing.
0: But why? Is it really? Is it really a good thing?
2: I think most people cook on a daily basis. So when it leads up to that, they know for sure that...
0: No, most people do not cook on a daily basis.
2: All of these,
0: most people do not cook on a daily basis.
2: Supermarkets and stuff going and close, right? So you buy what you need because you're going to be home, right?
0: Most people cook probably like 3 times during the work week and twice on the weekend. Most people. Most.
2: Almost.
0: There are those in between, dependent on what they do. Mm-hmm. My cook, can you see some of these blue collar people? Can you see some of these people in the working in offices? You know, busy people cooking on a daily? No. Unless you're stay at home and you can afford to do that.
2: Fair enough.
0: Nah.
2: Fair enough.
0: You'll be people making sandwiches every day. That's a fact. I see people making sandwiches every day. Cooking? Nah.
2: Right every day.
0: Some people are like that. And a sandwich does not necessarily consist of bread. Have you ever had a sandwich with lettuce base or cabbage base?
2: No.
0: It's amazing. You should try it. Have a tuna sandwich with cabbage or lettuce. Amazing, just as filling. You can have a chicken sandwich as well. Whether you use real, like you crush up the chicken or piece up the chicken. Add some mayo in that.
2: But would you still call it a sandwich?
0: Yes.
2: Instead of a salad?
0: No. Not because you put grass in it means it's a salad. It's a sandwich.
2: It doesn't have any bread in it.
0: All right. We could debate that another time, guys. Does it make it a sandwich or a salad? Because it has grass in it. Because it's based on...
2: It's a salad.
0: Nah, man.
2: It's a salad.
0: No. Say what you want.
2: Eat it from a bowl.
0: Say what you want.
2: Same set ingredients.
0: Say what you want. Guys, I want to just jump right into this because we got a packed morning. We have Calypsonians that are going to be on to this morning. We have beauty pageants, contestants that are going to be on this morning. So we got a packed morning and we have Council coming on. We have Kenson coming on doing his own thing. Kenson's back here with us. He's going to be doing his own segment straight after Plain Talk with... we have a new edition coming on next week as well, so you can look forward to that. We have Will's Corner coming on next week. So that's we're implementing things as soon as people are available, you know?
2: Give me that again.
0: Will's Corner. So that's happening. All right? Yesterday we would have spoken about some things that, you know, that some setbacks at the the Milton Keynes Memorial Hospital, just general hospital situations that we were facing before in the previous administration, right? And it so happened that today I got this article. It's basically a letter from a nurse who just saying it's too much now. And I want to read this article because I think these voices that are just silent are some of the most, they tell some of the most devastating, some of the most heartbreaking stories that you would hear. These are real stories. And this is the part that you don't see that. And I don't think it's the first time a nurse has spoken out or a healthcare worker has spoken out on the situations that they feel and they face, on a daily basis. So I got this article. Let me just, off of One News. It's a nurse speaks and she says, it's too much now. Let me just read it for you real quick. It's not going to be quick, trust me. The letter says, I'm a nurse at the MCMH and I'm tired. I'm not just tired from a long shift or a busy night. I'm tired from years of being expected to do more with less while being paid like what I do doesn't matter. We voted for a change and there still isn't any. We walk into wards where a nurse is supposed to safely look after far more patients than any guideline or policy would allow. Sometimes more than 30 to one staff nurse and a nursing assistant on a night shift of 12 hours. Then you have to hand over for another hour or so that's not paid for. I'm sure the public have observed us rushing from bed to bed, trying to give meds, check vitals, change dressings, and respond to patient calls, all without time to sit, eat, or even use the bathroom properly. When we speak up about patient safety, we're told, do your best, then chastise when things aren't done as if it's personal failing and not a system failure. There are days when I don't get a real break. From continuous tasks, if you ask for a proper day off, you're made to feel like you're being difficult. Meanwhile, the job is getting harder and we're expected to just manage. Anytime we complain, we are asked how we expect to come sisters if we can't manage. It's like giving an impossible task. Goes on to say, in St. Vincent and the Grenadines, where I work, we are among the lowest paid nurses in the region. Yet, we handle the same complex cases, the same outbreaks, and the same emergencies as our colleagues abroad. It's heartbreaking to see friends and classmates leave for the UK, Canada, or the US, places where they're paid fairly, respected, and given environments that don't constantly push them to the edge. They're not leaving because they don't love nursing. They're leaving because they finally decide to love themselves a little bit more. Every time another nurse migrates, our workload increases, and the pressure on those of us who stay becomes unbearable. We see more errors, more near misses, and more patients who stay longer because we simply don't have enough hands to prevent complications. We become good at hiding our stress, but we're not blind. We know this is unsustainable. I'm not asking for a medal. I'm asking for fairness. Pay us what we're worth. Staff wards safely. Give us real breaks and proper days off. Treat us as the skilled professionals we are, not as disposable resources. Until that happens, we will keep breaking down, and so will the very system we're giving our lives to protect. Please, Minister of Health, hear our cries. It's too much now.
2: And you read this from One News?
0: It's an article that was published on that platform, yes.
2: One News? Okay.
0: Yes, so by a nurse.
2: To make your
0: yes, I did mention that before I started. This is so heartbreaking, and this is not just this nurse. This is the cry of many.
2: Yeah, and she spoke on behalf of everybody a bit.
0: We criticize, you know, what we see, what affects us. We speak out. I'm not going to say criticize. We speak out on what we see and what affects us, right? There's been numerous videos that we've seen the state of our hospitals here in St. Vincent and the Grenadines. And it's not just the hospital. It's like the clinic, the health facilities, because we've seen videos and pictures of health facilities that should not be in the state that they are, that are housing patients, you know. We've seen some of the wards at the Milton Cato Memorial Hospital. That's the main hospital on our island. And we have seen issues of mold in the ceiling, in the walls. We have seen issues where there are not enough beds. We don't have. Let me just take this call. Good morning, you're live.
1: Good morning, Jill. I read that article. Good morning to you and your co-host. I can't remember the man's name.
0: Kid.
1: Homie sexist. Now, I read the article about 3 times. And hearing you read it, Jill, did something. I don't know if it's because it's a female voice or if it's because an outside entity. You know, when you read something, you process it different than when somebody read it to you.
0: Definitely. It could and be it's the strong, emotions as well, because I'm feeling it as I read
1: struck, it. It struck an emotional card in me, and I see people beating up the nurse them under the article saying, oh, you only have a voice now. This is about the 5th article I've read in newspapers where nurses are bawling, eh?
0: Mm-hmm. Yes, it's not the bawling just start.
1: Mm-hmm. So I just want people to say, oh, God. All they don't beat up in us and them and say, oh, because all these NDP supporters, all they want to say, the nurse them bawling now. Mm-hmm. The nurse them have been bawling for the last Minister of Health for years, but then again, he been a ball too. Upside and help and he hill, so all them a ball, so they must see why he not been a hear them. Mm-hmm. And they bawling now to the new Minister of Health in hopes that the new Minister of Health is going to listen to them because they've been bawling for decades. And the last Minister of Health haven't been listening to them. And it's a sad reality, you know, because what nurses really do, you know, is absolutely important.
0: It is. And it's very taxing, not just physically, but emotionally.
1: Emotionally, and you need proper equipment. You need proper workspace, because guess what? When you see you have a patient, you're trying your best with a patient and the patient dead.
0: It takes the kind of mental trauma that
1: you go through.
0: Yep.
1: Nobody could really understand that, you know? Mm-hmm. And then to add on top of that, your working condition is deplorable. And then when you hear you as a senior nurse and a junior nurse, you better than the junior nurse, naturally. And the junior nurse gone same kits. Doing the same thing. The junior nurse got in St. Martin. We ain't talking about America and Canada, England, if you notice. I call in countries close to it.
2: Yeah.
1: Gone sink it's St. Martin. These are people that I know. Making more money than you. All of a sudden, the junior nurse have a car now. All of a sudden, the junior nurse buy a piece of land. All of a sudden, the junior nurse sending the mother down Grenadine's house for a 3-day weekend. And you... better than a junior nurse, because you train a junior nurse.
0: Uh-huh.
1: And you can't even afford to do certain things for yourself, let alone send your mother on a 2-day trip down sandals. Mm-hmm. How are you supposed to feel as a human being?
0: So now when resentment.
1: Okay, so when Max
0: off in the workplace.
1: Okay, so when Max Walker come now with a stump too, and I find you taking too long and I raise my voice at you, think you're gonna do your best, you're done mad already, you know.
0: Yeah.
1: Before you leave home, man, you're done morally, your morale is already depleted.
0: Yeah.
1: But we could extend that to the police officers, Jill.
0: Yes, we can.
1: We could extend that to the teachers, Jill, but I don't want to take away from the nurses because them the moment now.
0: Yeah.
1: We have to do better. And Vincentian sit down for 20-something years and did not at least you guard in solidarity with these nurses. We say, you know, we labor people used to say when the nurses them complain, Jill, I just run down the government. It's the same thing NDP people are looking to do now, Jill. Ah, you only have a voice now because of NDP. You see, you see how the opposite is the same on the other side?
0: People are saying that, honestly.
1: You see how it is? So we say we have intentions, Jill, but are we really intentions or are we a party? Political puppets. Now the nurses is talking now. The NDP supporters were dig out the nurses' eyes saying, ah, you only have voice now. No, the voices were there, but when they had a voice during Labour, the same Labour people, the same Labour people who supporting the nurses now, print the article, say, ah, they was running down Labour. Jill, we have to do better than this, Anna, Jill, because he saved nurse and them who are a ball for come save our life when we get in a car accident because he van driver and them a drink alcohol and running with our, you know.
0: Yep.
1: We got to do better than that, Jill, and I hope the Ministry of Health and the authorities who is in position to hear these ladies cry. And I think that Daniel Cummings is doing an amazing job. If he a minister, help me. I can't remember all their name.
0: Yeah, I struggle remembering the portfolios as well. I really
1: Me don't, me not study them. Me not study policy. Me not, want to know who did it. Me not want to know who did it. Me want to kind of walk them out if you walk a do good. Me not keep them put a donkey. If you donkey a do good, guess what? Mr. Donkey, big up yourself. So me not pay attention to no name. But I'm optimistic that NDP is going to do what it has to do.
0: Yes.
1: To bring things forward. That's why Max Walker said he going to give them 2 years to see how school are keep because Rome wasn't built in a day.
0: Mm-hmm.
1: But I feel it, Jill, and when you read it, it brings emotions to me. And these nurses is doing superhuman things. That's imagine you work a 12-hour shift, go home, sleep for 2 hours, and come back for another 12-hour shift, Jill.
0: And still deal with home, because home work does not end at work. You know, you still have to go home and be a
1: Go home, be a mommy, be a girlfriend, be a child if your parents is elderly. And then not only that, and then you come and you deal with these nasty Vincentian people who don't have no manners. And that's coming from a man who does cuss bad words, so I don't cuss me, but me have manners and behavior in person. So I apologize I apologize to all you, but me not apologize to all you. But we have to really understand where the nurses coming from and put ourselves in the nurses' shoes. Definitely. And for the people who go in church Sunday, the people who go in church Sunday, anyone who go in church Saturday, Seventh-day Adventist, ask yourself, what would Jesus do if he nurses and them come and bring them problem to Jesus? If Jesus going to tell them, if you only have voice now, or Jesus going to sit down and listen and say, boy, me going to try to do my part to see if we could help this, because helping the nurses is actually helping us.
0: Yeah. Very true.
1: Big up all yourself here.
0: Definitely. Have a great morning, Max.
1: Yes, I.
0: All right. So we had a contribution there from Max. I'm telling you, this story, it's very heart-wrenching. And I want to just piggyback on what Max said. We really need to put ourselves in the nurse's shoes. Think about it for a minute. Now, these are people that we're going to seek medical help. You understand? Whether it's an emergency, you know, whether it's just a new ache or pain that you're feeling and you can't afford to go to a private doctor, you have to go down there, whatever it is. These are people that you're trusting with your life, that you're trusting with your care. And when you do that, when you go to these people, you want them to be fully functioning. You want them to be alert. You want them to assess you properly, you know, diagnose you properly as well. And with the loads and the burdens and the struggles that they're facing, imagine a nurse drained from, like Max said, a 12-hour shift. You understand? And it's probably doing a double. And they're coming to deal. You know how many mistakes can be made in terms of reading your blood pressure, taking your sugar? You understand? If you need to be hooked up with a needle or IV or whatever it is, she needs mental clarity to be able to function properly. Can you imagine coming off of that? You're tired. You understand? You're emotionally drained because you had to deal with whether two deaths. You have to deal with the fact that you did not have enough medication. You had to send somebody out. You feel really bad. You were embarrassed. You understand?
2: And then again, we don't even know how much of these nurses actually go to counseling and all that.
0: Exactly. Do they get counseling? All these different things. Yeah. And they have to compartmentalize all these different things to deal with you. Yes. Good morning to you, Spencer.
3: Morning, Jill. Morning, everybody.
0: Good morning,
3: Jill. That I feel it for our nose, eh? Because I've seen the conditions that they walk in.
0: All of them, yeah. We feel it for them, man.
3: I'm telling you. Let me tell you something. Mm-hmm. Imagine sometimes those noses try so hard. And even the basic things just to ease somebody pain, mm-hmm. they don't even have it to administer to these people. Right? That's one. Number two, when my mom was in the hospital, imagine the female ward nurses did not have a simple thing as a microwave to heat up the dinner on night shift or for lunch. Not just them, you know. It's also the outpatient ward, I think they didn't have one either. Mm-hmm. You know, I mean, simple things like that. And you could see the frustration on these people.
0: Yes.
3: And then all you need now is some people go down there and they can't get what they want. And they just ruin out the place with these people.
2: Yeah. So they add more frustration and more stress.
3: They add more stress to these people.
2: Yeah.
3: Simple things.
0: And I think sometimes you complain about their attitude. And sometimes that could be a spill-off, their attitude that they receive.
3: Exactly,
0: it could be a spill-off from all those different things.
3: Exactly. Nobody is saying that 100% of them are perfect people.
0: Yeah.
3: You understand?
0: Uh-huh.
3: But I think the majority of them want to be good people.
0: Mm-hmm.
3: You know, they just want to do their job with ease and go home without extra stress. It's just stress alone, watching somebody die. Even, you know, because you couldn't save them.
0: Yeah.
3: Plus, on top of everything else that's added to it, no, man.
0: I hear you, Spencer.
3: That is not right. That is not right at all. And I hope the Ministry of Health. I mean, I don't know. It comes under Mr. Cummings, mm-hmm. Danielle, uh-huh. And I hope he does a good job. I hope he does a good job.
0: Yeah.
3: Because
0: I think
3: tell
0: need
3: you,
0: to give them some time. There's so many things that they have to change. You know, and we might think,
3: Jill,
0: they've been there for this amount of time. Yes, they have, but so many changes are being created and it takes time. And it's very unfortunate that these things are happening within that space of time.
3: That's true, but let me tell you, is something, even before the NDP won the election, I told Vincent and Populist that these guys are going to need time.
0: Mm-hmm.
3: They're not going to be without making mistakes, you know,
0: mm-hmm.
3: because they've never been in government before. Mm-hmm. But they're going to need time to clean up the mess. I know that.
0: Okay.
3: So I always ask people to just walk with them. Let's see what they're going to do. Hey, Max said just now, he gave them 2 years.
0: Yeah.
3: I told them the same thing. I told them even before they got elected, I gave it all about 2 years to start to clean it up. Right, but once all they start going down that same line, you're in problems with me. Problems. Okay. But you gotta give them time because there's a lot of mess to meet, you know.
0: Yeah.
3: And the thing is, I know people are waiting to hear the kind of mess that the ULP left them, right? And that is why some of the NDP supporters are getting frustrated because the communications issue is an issue. They're not hearing.
0: Mm-hmm.
3: So everybody now, you know, they're just throwing out whatever they want. And you know, them two getting frustrated. The point is, guys, you have to give these people time.
0: All right, Spencer. Thank you so much. We got to take a commercial break before we go into Plain Talk.
3: Yeah, no, I know. I suspected that. All right.
0: Yes.
3: Yeah, you too.
2: All right.
3: Okay. Bye.
0: All right, guys. This and more when we return. I really want to wrap up with this, to continue this conversation because it's a conversation that we need to have. And I want to reach out to those of you abroad as well, those of you in the diaspora. A lot of times, I think Invest SVG originally when abroad, they've been doing their trips to get people to invest back home. Here in St. Vincent and the Grenadines. And that's a really good place that you can start in healthcare, all right? And the returns are from people having the medical help that they need, from nurses benefiting, even things like microwave, little things that you can, in any little way, you know, contributions are definitely needed. But first, it starts here. We definitely need to make sure the people we put in charge do what they're supposed to do. And let's see what happens. We're going to be right back. And this is a plea for nurses. This is a plea for nurses. We're going to be back on this conversation. So real quick, before we head out, let me say good morning to all the business places that are open. Good morning to all of our sponsors out there right now. Places like Chill Spot. Good morning to you guys at General Hardware. Moonshine. I recently went to Moonshine. Yeah. Listen, loaded fries at Moonshine is definitely it. It had me the creamy sauce on those and with the beef, man, on the fries. Everything was really, really good. I couldn't drink no kind of whiskey or nothing because that's my thing. I have to suffer through virgin drinks. Y'all could see me drinking a whole heap of virgin. But crazy, you know, I had the most, I couldn't drink alcohol, but then the lime, I had lemon water and it hit as usual in an unbelievable way. I thought I was going to be like, but anyway,
2: shout out to
0: check
2: the
0: out Moonshine. For real, the service was unbelievable. I have to give them that, you know, fast, professional, on point. Nice. So big up to you guys. This script that we read is not just a script. It's definitely facts. It's all right.
2: Facts.
0: And the entertainment, entertainment is up there as well.
2: Especially on a Friday night.
0: Yes. All right, guys. We're going to take a commercial break and we'll be right back in with Counsel Plain Talk with Jomo Thomas. Don't go anywhere.
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1: 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Vibrating Skate, Abidjan, Zionai, Exposer, The Truth, Azara, Man Sick, Da Vinci, Marvel, Ninja, Soharo, Koja, Bruce Gordon, Marshy, Barry, Papa Niceness, Bertie Banton, Dumpy. And making his debut in the KSO is the Raga Soca Monarch, Bongo Prime. On tour. On tour, we set the pace. It is all happening at the Russell's Auditorium, 28th of May, 4th of June. 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On tour, take over. 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
9: A pleasant good morning to all our listeners and our viewers. Welcome back to OMG in the morning. Right now, it's time for Plain Talk with Jumo Thomas. Councillor Pleasant, good morning to you. I hope you slept well.
10: Good morning.
9: Had an amazing night.
10: Good morning, Jill. Good morning, Millennium. Good morning, Shady.
11: Good morning, man.
10: Most of all, good morning to your listeners. Hello?
9: Good morning to you. We can hear you. We can hear you. Can you hear us?
10: I'm not sure. I'm not sure what's happening here.
9: We can hear you.
10: Okay.
9: I can't hear you, but I can hear you.
10: I was saying good morning. Morning to you. Good morning to Millennium. Good morning to Shady. Most of all, good morning to your listeners. I sent you a WhatsApp notification should have come to you.
9: I responded, but you didn't reply back. You left me on red, Council. You left me on red.
10: And it has to do, somebody in the know sent me this thing with a lock on gates. And the person told me that those that locked gate is at Mount Wind. And apparently, that entire area where people went to bid, to have, I think they used to have, back in the day, I don't know still, they used to have sleepy when wet down there. Mm-hmm. I was told that that area has been sold. And apparently, it's just over 50 acres of land. It was sold by National Properties to the Sandals Company for $15 million. Uh-huh. 51 acres of land sold for $15 million. My information is that Sandals had agreed to pay about $12.5 million. And then in a few months, they were to pay the remaining $2.5 million. I don't know if the initial amount was paid. I don't know if the balance was paid. However, it appears that Sandals has now taken control of the property. The idea is that Sandals is supposed to build a 300 million US 500 room beaches hotel in that area. and that we are supposed to be happy over the fact that here comes another big development. 300 million US is what, about 800 million Eastern Caribbean dollars. I remember years ago, probably about 2016, one of the points upon which I was drummed out of the, or attempts made to drum me out of the ULP, was that I was opposed to foreign direct investment. And I want to say off the bat, you see foreign direct investment like this, I am completely opposed to it. I recall former Foreign Minister Louis Straker saying at the time when Sandals was building the, took over and built the Sandals Hotel at Bucament, that, well, you know, we're going to get a lot of jobs, we're going to get gardeners, we're going to get bartenders, we're going to get room changers. Essentially, we're going to get the menial jobs. And that it was said that our people should be satisfied with that. And I am absolutely opposed to that kind of development where we get only the menial jobs. Now, there's a confidentiality clause which says that the government, whether then or now, should not disclose the confidences. I would love to know what those confidences are. But to say that this contract was signed, I saw one signed by Camilo Gonzalez, I think it was October 23rd, 2025. And there was another document signed by both Camilo Gonzalez and Ralph Gonzalez. Ralph Gonzalez as Prime Minister and Camilo Gonzalez as Minister of Finance and Economic Development. Signed, I think, October 23rd. So it was just about a month before the election. It says the disclosures, certain disclosures were to be made to the parliament. I'm not so sure how many of those disclosures were made. It says where this contract is found to be illegal, that does not impact on the entire contract. And it called on the government to make laws to cover and give legal effect to all of the incentives. Now, I did a rough check. And if we sell 51 acres of land for $15 million, US dollars, it came out to about $14 per square foot. So unless somebody can contradict me, we are selling 51 acres of prime beachfront, prime hotel development property at $0.14 per square foot. But that's not all. Phase one of this contract called for 350 rooms, and then phase two called for an additional 150 guest rooms. You know where a foreigner is coming in to buy, we get alien land holding fees up to about 16% of the cost of the land and so on. That has been waived, so Sandals will not pay any alien landholding fees. Mm-hmm. Sandals is exempt from all corporate tax. There are exemptions on dividends, whatever dividends they make, there's an exemption on that. Anything imported during construction, there's a tax waiver, including VAT. There's a waiver on withholding tax on any kind of payments. Section 5 of the contract is really, really where the giveaways begin. There's a waiver on everything from the date of the opening to 5 years. There's an absolute waiver on everything. Exemption and custom services charges for non-food items. There's a waiver when it comes to food and beverages. There's a waiver on import duties and VAT. There's the hotel room revenue. I think we have, what do we charge? I think it's like $7 per head. The VAT on that is capped. You know, everybody in St. Vincent pay 16%. Mm-hmm. The VAT is capped at 11%.
9: So where do we benefit here during construction, during all these importations?
10: Well, Jill, your guess is as good as mine, and this is why I'm bringing this to the public, for public attention and scrutiny. So the VAT is 11%, so they would turn over 11%, but you can be sure they would be charging 16%. So it means even there, 5% of whatever turnover in terms of hotel room revenue would be going to them, which should properly be coming to us. In this deal, Sandals is also allowed to bring in, totally free, 20 luxury vehicles for their VIP transport. So taxi drivers, all the money you're all investing in them new vehicles, you ain't getting none of that. 2 motorized boats. So all of you tourist attractions where you want to take people like down to the Grenadines and so on, Sandals bringing in their own boats, so they're going to maximize that in much the same way in which Korea's maximize their the cruise ship trade by having a number of big buses. If you notice, when the cruise ships are in there, these huge buses line up and carry people. Mm-hmm. So Korea's, they take the lion's share of that. So in much the same way, Sandals is going to do that. So they're bringing in 2 motorized boats. They're bringing in 3 dive boats, whatever those are, I guess. Mm-hmm. Where people, if they're divers, they go out on them and they jump scuba off and do their thing.
9: And yeah, snorkeling and stuff like that.
10: They're bringing in 3 glass bottom boats. So I guess people can stay on the boat and look and see what's going on. They're allowed to bring in 2 catamarans to shuttle people around. They're bringing in 2 rescue boats. And they're also bringing in 30 golf carts. There's a waiver on withholding and capital gains tax. They're exempted from property tax. During the first 2 years, it is claimed that on the construction phase, 70% of the employees has to be local. But we know that is bullshit. We saw it when they built the place down at Bokament. We know that don't happen.
9: Council, if you had said to me, Jill, the reason why you have to pay land tax, remember, I couldn't understand why I have to pay land tax.
10: Yes, I remember, Jill.
9: The reason I have to pay land tax is so that places like Sandals could get a tax break for the same amount. I would have believed you then. I would have understood that. That I would have understand. But you know, this is some BS. This is crazy. Yeah.
10: So after 24 months, they say 75% of local persons have to be local. There's a waiver on work permits. So Sandals will be able to bring in whoever they want to bring in. Remember at the first when they were building, they wanted to comment. They said they had to bring in block makers because this was some specialized thing they had to do. And I remember commenting then that I'm hoping that we could have like about 15 or 20 laborers who can watch this export block making ability so that now we have like about 20 persons trained here.
9: Yeah,
10: I'm not sure if that happened, but so there's a waiver on work permits. There's a clause called a climate resilience levy. It is capped at $8 per person per room.
9: You got to tell us what that is. What that is. What?
10: I don't know. Maybe it's one way the government is trying to raise taxes. They're talking about it's a tax that helps us to deal with climate mitigation and so on and so forth. It's $8 per person, but it's capped at $8 per person. I guess I don't know if for other businesses it's higher. Then when the initial concession, you know, these guys get these tax concession, right? When the concession ends, they get an additional 15 years. So let's say they get like 20 years initially. After that, after the 20 years end, they get an additional 15 years.
9: For what?
10: On tax concessions, so you don't have to pay any kind of tax at all. So in this, people, well, more than that, before I start anything else, it says where the room occupancy is in excess of 400 persons, a reduction of 50% of the applicable rate and taxes then prevailing for a 4 to 15 years. So wherever the occupancy is over 400, you get a 50% reduction of the applicable rates on tax and the tax for the prevailing period for 4 to 15 years. Now, I read in vain. I didn't see, and maybe I missed it. So I'm sure now I'm talking about this. People can go to the registry and get this and look at it. I didn't see what the initial tax-free holiday period was. You know, normally they would say 10 years or 15 years. I didn't see that. But in section 16 of the contract, it talks about an extension for 4 to 15 years. I know it's not 5 years. I know it's not 10 years because these things are normally 15 or 20 years tax-free holidays. Now, this is a giveaway.
9: It really is, because I fail to see how this benefits us, the people here.
10: Well, I guess that some people would say, well, we're going to get some employment.
9: How? When they have everything covered?
10: Well, Jill, I don't know.
9: They've basically monopolized every area in which we would have been able to make money, because if they're
10: everywhere, the taxi drivers are being cut out. The water taxi people are being cut out. Everything that we can get something on, we know that the laborers, we don't get it. They bring in people from Dominican Republic and Colombia and Haiti and so on. So how do we benefit from these things? How do we benefit? And then if they're locking the entrance now, because the person who sent me the picture told me they used to lock the entrance to the motorized entry, because they wanted to protect against people going there and taking the sand and so on.

0: these are not sent. These are not mindless people. I have had a number of conversations with Raul Gonzalez. I had many conversations with Camilo Gonzalez. These are right people in the normal sense of things. I shudder to think that these guys are so anti-national that they would sign these kind of deals to a foreign concern without getting something from themselves.
1: Yes.
0: For themselves. It cannot be. And remember, you know, remember, in, wait, what is today? I have to go and look at that. On the 17th, the judge in Turks and Caicos was supposed to sentence former Premier Misik. I have to go and look. I think it's the 17th, either 17th or the 19th for the corruption practices then. But remember then, in that deal that brought down Misik and others, the investigators found that Misik and his brother and his attorney had personally received up to $1 million from Sandals, the same Sandals, mm-hmm. for a similar deal. And the court rejected the notion that these land deals, these giveaways, are done for foreign direct investment. The court judge Naranja, I can't remember his last name, Naranja is his first name, completely rejected that as an argument and found those guys guilty. And I'm not saying, I don't have anything to say any such thing took place. All I'm saying that Sandals has a record, as we saw in Turks and Caicos, to use his influence and to use his financial wherewithal to reach politicians to get them to do favorable deals and contracts, and that these politicians can get something on the down low. I mean, I don't have the information to say it happened here. All I'm saying, the record, it's in the public domain. It is what brought down Misik and his brother and his attorney in the Turks and Caicos. There's nothing here for St. Vincent.
1: No incentives at all. Nothing.
0: Nothing for St. Vincent except, oh, you know, somebody may get a job as a gardener. Somebody may get a job as to change sheets or change light bulbs or scrub the walls. Because you see that's this clause about giving them a waiver on where they can bring in people. That is where they bring all of the top level people. Not an attempt to train, not an attempt to hire Vincentians. We see it across the industries. So I just wanted to ring the alarm on this one. But I want to ring the alarm to say that the government of St. Vincent and the Grenadines, the current government led by Dr. Friday, Prime Minister Friday, should reject this deal.
1: Definitely.
0: And revoke this deal. There's nothing there for us, and it's gonna be. You know what? I'll hold my fire back because I just want to see what would happen in the next few days. Now that we brought this up, I was going to tell us about something which requires us to remember not to forget. But I will hold my remember not to forget point
1: for next week.
0: For some time.
1: Okay.
0: Later. Still, that's my take for this morning. I am flabbergasted. I'm disgusted. Our patrimony is being given away in this way. Because, you know, if they're locking the gates now, all people can go down to those beaches when that place is done. In much the same way that the government, the Raul Gonzalez government, gave away the Goral Bay in Canawan to say that these people want privacy, is in much the same way this is going to happen here at Mount Wayne. So a historically important beach where many, many people have always gone,
1: yes,
0: now being closed off from that. That's a travesty.
1: It really is. Council, thank you so much. I hope you take some time to really get into the nitty-gritty of what this means to drive it home for Vincentians. Guys, I don't think a lot of people understand what this means for us. So hopefully we'll get more and updates on that sometime next week. Thank you so much.
0: Yes.
1: All right.
0: All right, Jim.
1: Enjoy the rest of your

0: Alrighty. We just came off a plane talk with Jomo Thomas, people. We're inside OMG in the morning on a beautiful Wednesday morning. We got Kenson coming in right now. Kenson, this is your time. He's supposed to be jumping in now. I don't see you backstage, Kenson. Guys, you know when Kenson comes through, it's always explosive. There's always something that you... It's always something. What do we call Kenson's time? Kenson, we have come up with a name for Kenson's time. Kenson's going to be on. This is going to be this is going to be a segment that is going to be right after council. And y'all could jump in on let me know what you think this Kenson's time should be called.
1: How about Kenson's fire?
0: Or just call it Kenson's time. Kenson is your time. We're a pioneer day. Come now.
2: I'm making a Batman Optimus voice. Eh?
1: Kenson's fire.
0: Hey. Do that again.
1: What? Kenson's fire.
2: Oh, oh, there's a bad voice in there. You hear that?
0: What?
2: Yo. Kenson the donkey.
0: Oh, yeah.
2: You didn't make him a cuss. You don't know, you just jump on your case already, shady.
0: All right, guys. So those of you on the live, those of you that WhatsApp in, let us know. I want your opinion on this. What do you think we should call Kenson's time? Let's give it a name. Make it very official. I want to hear from people like Winston. All you guys, I mean, what do you think we should call Kenson's time? And the comments coming in, guys. That bomb that Jomo just left with us, that is something else. When I tell you, being somebody who's young in politics and having to hear that and understand what that means, guys, there is nothing in that deal for St. Vincent, for the people of St. Vincent and the Grenadines. That was a giveaway. I hope y'all realize that, huh? That was a hair ticket. That was like a hair ticket. Yeah? That is not even a prostitution deal where, you know...
2: A little monetary fun or something.
0: That is just... Nothing in there for us. And I don't know if you notice how they decided to monopolize the whole in every area of tourism that money can be made from for locals here. They've monopolized on that. They're bringing in the water taxis. They're bringing in the bottomless glass boats, all these different things. So you see, what is there for us? Yeah. What is there for look? How do locals benefit? All right, Kenson's calling. Let's go. WhatsApp. I thought, Kenson, you were coming in on stream, yeah? Go to settings.
2: That's him there.
0: Yeah, I know. Just go to settings. Are you seeing what I'm seeing?
2: No.
0: Except it's sending me to settings. Come over here. All right, Kenson, just hold up. It's asking us to do some things, so I want to make sure my guys are on it. Okay. Accept. It keeps sending me there. I've done that.
3: It's a bit of early change.
0: Yeah.
3: No, we can.
0: Okay. All right, Kenson, if you can hear me, we can't do this. You have to come in on StreamYard. We can't do the video call on WhatsApp. So you have to come in on StreamYard, Kenson. Let me just text him on that. Oh, okay. You're going to call him on StreamYard or you're going to call him via WhatsApp?
3: He was video calling.
0: Because he wanted to do a video. So I thought he was coming in on StreamYard. So. All right, Kenson, if you can hear me. Either jump in on StreamYard, do we need to send him a link or? All right, well, somebody get that done. Okay, he's calling. What? I can't hear what you're saying. You're whispering. All right,

0: All right, so you sent him the link? All right, guys. So while we wait for Kenton, he's actually trying to get in via video. He wanted to do a video presentation this morning. But we're going to send him the link for StreamYard right now so he can come in via that. I wanted to get into some of the comments really quick while we wait for Kenton. Yeah, you sent it already? Ready? Yes. So while we wait for that, let me close some, minimize some of these things. Close this. Yes. Somebody said, once the concessions run out, they pack up shop and leave. I know a lot of smaller businesses have done that. You understand? And who's to say that the bigger ones, places like Sandals and Beaches, are not going to do that? It's left to be seen. My thing is, there is nothing in there for the locals. Nothing whatsoever. This deal was a huge giveaway. And we can't even say that we're going to benefit through creating employment. All right? How? Y'all not outraged? Like, I am simply taken aback by this because I cannot believe. Did he get the link? Yeah, I can't believe this. I cannot. It is incredibly. And these are men. These are men who we would have put, given them our country to run for 25 years. These are men who we've called brilliant. These are men that are supposed to have brilliant minds. So you know it's not out of ignorance, people. You cannot make any excuse for this. Whether you're a laborite, as they call it, or, you know, there is no excuse for this. This is not ignorance. This is purposefully done. There were gains. Because they did not just do this just for namesake. It cannot be. Good morning to you. You're live on OMG. Just to let you know that we're waiting.
1: Good morning, Jill.
0: To call in, so keep it short, please. Thank you.
1: Good morning, Jill.
0: Good morning to you.
1: And good morning, Shady.
2: Good morning, man.
1: Can you? How the fishing doing, Shady?
0: Is Kenton backstage? Yeah, all right, Doug, do me a favor, okay, please, and call
1: all right.
0: Me back.
1: But listen this.
0: Thank you.
1: Listen.
0: No, real quick, could you call me back, listen please? This. We have to...
1: okay, no problem. I'll call you back.
0: All right, it's now Kenton's time. Kenton, good morning to you. How are you?
3: Good morning, Jill.
0: Good morning.
3: Shady kid.
2: What's going on, my
3: boy? I'm not good. Although I had some of the information before that council just released there, it still strikes. And it strikes even worse. I wasn't, this is not what I wanted to talk about this morning, so I think I leave it. As I always tell you, that I have to leech sometimes the emotions from, and this is one of them. This is definitely up that alley, like far up that alley that I have to leech the emotions from before I speak on. Like,
0: okay.
3: Like really leech. So I'm going to leave that alone.
0: All right.
3: What I'm going to speak on is the issue, the nursing issue that you spoke about earlier.
0: Please do, yes.
3: And I fully understand where the nurse is coming from. I applaud the nurse, whoever decided to write the piece, and so on. But there's a but in there.
0: Okay.
3: And the but comes from, you know, recently, well, not even recently, since about 2016, 2015, 14, going back there, before the IMF spoke about it, we were advised that, you know, the civil service needs curtailing, needs to be capped, or needs to be even reduced. And, you know, the government of the day, the prime minister of the day, who wants to pretend that he knows it all, and knew it all, decided against it, and instead grew the civil service. Instead of investing some of the $3 billion that we are in debt into, you know, creating avenues for, you know, private entities here to be able to grow so that they can take part of the burden of employment in the country, they instead decided for political gains to push for the civil service / government service to be the main employer in the country, because that is how he maintained control. You remember one time he even went so far to say, you know, there's about, at the time, there was about 8,000, between 8,000 to 10,000 persons in the civil service, and the unions only have a fraction of the civil servants as members. And so if they think they can put him out of office. And we see as we progressed, in 2016, the IMF came and they said, you know, you will have to put these measures into place. And again, we saw the nonsense, not proper fiscal thought, but all about political survival. And all of these things that we're seeing here, even with the sandals issue, all aim and push and direct themselves at that. Now, we know that we have a nursing school here that we pump out nurses, and you know, we were told that we are pumping out nurses for export. I don't know if you remember that. Now, we also know of the situation where there are nursing students who will go through the course, the entire nursing course, come out top of their classes, come out with their nursing degree, but they are not hired. Again, persons playing politics, even with our nursing establishment, our healthcare in St. Vincent. I can tell you as a fact that there are persons who did not even come close to passing or even pass at a level where, you know, it will make you feel good that they pass, and they are in the nursing profession. And persons who they went through, they studied hard, they have nursing at heart, you know, they did their due, they came out top of their class, middle of the class, and they are not in the nursing profession here in St. Vincent because they were sidelined or told, you know, you have to come and volunteer, and if you don't volunteer, we won't consider you. While persons who are nowhere close to even the middle of the class or even the bottom of the class, they are nurses now. And I say all of that to say that while, again, I empathize with the nurse and with the nurses, many of them they only see the nursing as a work, not as something that they really are interested in, not something they really have a passion for, but just a work. Now, when you have the civil service filled with a whole heap of people that are not needed in the service, but you have areas such as nursing, areas such as prisons, and so forth, where these areas are sensitive areas, both in security and healthcare, two of the most important areas. But you have persons filling up the civil service places like HLDC and all of these other places, where persons come in to work at 8:30, they leave at 9:30, say they're going for breakfast, they don't come back until about 11, and then they go again by 11:30, 12 o'clock, they go on lunch, and they don't see them until 2 by 2:30, 3 o'clock, they leave, say they're going for the children, or they don't work. But you know what my issue is, and Jill, you have heard me said it before, all of you have heard me said it before, my issue is now, when having to deal with these people, when having to do what has to be done, the very legislation and legislations that were overlooked, that were not enforced, and Ula, now they're blocked.
4: We're going to buy one of those bad this Friday. Hey? Thing turn up after the car.
3: You know, are they now blocking what has to be done when it comes to these people? Because the very legislation now protects them. And this is where my issue comes. Because you have heads of departments still who are there, who opened the door. When the previous administration were there, all up the way to service commissions. I can tell you of persons who came over permanently into the civil service, and service commissions had no idea from the YES program, had no idea they were permanent in the system. And this is the kind of nonsense that we had going on, that persons played blind. So when we have now the opposition leader want to come to say, oh, that the present government and persons in the present government are now governing by intimidation. Sometimes I wonder how much amnesia they think all of us have. As if the 25 years of the previous administration ended 100 years ago. So we're not aware and we don't remember what used to happen. And so these very people who sat back and allow ministers and others of influence to call and say, I said in jail, hey, so no proper application, no proper background check, none of those things. We're seeing it in the prison system now. We've seen it in the civils, in the nursing police and so forth now. And so people came into these places because, one, for the political safety of the previous administration and those who were in office, and two, because it's a work. And so people do not have the passion. Now, I'm not saying that all nurses are not feeling the pinch or others are not feeling the pinch. But now, when you need to have the space in the civil service to could hire these people and pay them properly, it's an issue, because there are persons there who are sitting in the civil service doing nothing, giving no proper anything to the system and the country, but they are there taking up money and getting a salary for work not being done and work that they do not deserve. And so that is where the problem comes. So when you should be able to hire another 50 nurses, you can't. Where's the money going to come from? When you are supposed to hire another 20 or 30 prison officers to make sure that security at the prisons is proper, you can't. When instead of 1,000 police, you can hire 2,000 to make sure that the country is properly secured, you can't. So these sensitive areas that need the reinforcement cannot be reinforced. And so now you have the student nurses doing a lot of the work that RNs are supposed to be doing. Again, I've witnessed it. Okay. I've been doing habeas corpus at the hospital for however long, for years, and I've seen it. And sometimes, even when some of these RNs want to complain, oh no, they're not up and down and running up and down to the, no, most of the time student nurses do those jobs. A lot of the times you gonna meet the RNs sitting down. This is not to say that there aren't problems.
0: Okay.
3: But also we are witnesses to a lot of these things. Now, when the previous administration was in play, and people like me will come out and talk about these same issues, they were downplayed by many of the very workers in these institutions.
0: Do you think it was out of fear?
3: Don't tell me nothing about fear, Jill. That word fear does not compute in my vocabulary or in my mind when it comes to talking about these things now.
0: Yeah, but Kenton, you because have to remember, everybody telling me, like you, they don't have the same mindset.
3: No, Jill. No, Jill. A lot of it was selfishness. Selfishness was it. You know why? Because a lot of people, when you speak to the very people, sometimes the person would come and they will say, oh, I wasn't paid for 3 months. I wasn't paid for 4 months. Oh, we're going through these issues or whatever. Okay. Why are you saying nothing? Why are you and your colleagues who have not been paid for the past 3 months or 4 months. Why are you saying nothing? Or you're walking in mold. You know that there's mold and you're walking in it. Why are you saying nothing? This is something that is so dangerous to your health. You know what they will tell you? One, me can't make my party look bad. Two, oh boy, boy, you want me to get the next promotion? Three, boy, me have to think about me work. Me have my mortgage. So tell me this. You have Jill, Shady, and Kid. You have legislation that says Jill, Shady, and Kid, their power can only extend so far. There's a barrier there, and then there's another piece of legislation here that says there's the executive, there's the legislative, there's whoever else. Right? Mm-hmm. So everybody has to act in their capacity. How can you tell me you're scared of this and that? If everybody decides to stand up and say, listen, man, when you come with your nonsense and say, for example, I must hire Shady but not go to the proper background checks, no, that is not going to happen. And if you are able to stand up both privately and publicly and do that, you know what's going to happen there? It's going to insulate you. And then, guess what? After you do that and everybody does that, you think they could come and move everybody or fire everybody? Eh? If everybody stood up on the very legislation that everybody wants to stand up on now, You think the Prime Minister would every time Ralph would come and he will tell you, me? I can't tell Jill what to do. I never did this. I don't have the power to do this or that. He tell you that. Yet you still want to come tell me about fear? Huh? There's an old saying that the most ambitious is the most easily corrupted. Yeah? Uh-huh. And we have seen it in spades here in St. Vincent.
0: Kenton, are you saying, right, because of all of this, that's why we don't have proper equipment, we can't do maintenance, we can't order in parts, we can't order in medical supplies, we know cannot increase the salaries of the nurses,
3: Jill,
0: that we do have there?
3: Jill, I think I saw a news article where the opposition leader wants to talk about under his administration, they never owed workers, they never did not pay loans and so forth. And I'm thinking, is Ralph Gonzalez really talking to intelligent people out here, or he choose to talk to people who decide that they are going to just shut their eyes and just listen to nonsense? Because I can tell you, even before the NDP got into office and exposed some stuff that are there, I showed it here, I showed it on the run, other people, even news and so forth, brought it out. You can go to Eyewitness News and see it, where we saw we weren't paying certain debts, weren't being serviced. Even in Parliament, it was brought out.
0: Yeah.
3: That debts weren't being serviced. You remember one time when we couldn't get medication at the hospital, at the clinics, because we weren't paying our bills? You remember all of that? And yes, Jill, in 2020, when the previous administration went to the IMF for $16 million, they agreed to austerity measures, Jill. That letter was signed by Ralph. I showed it on the rant. I spoke about it. I read from it till some labor rights even went so far to say that Adriana is the one who fabricated the letter. For $16 million. And with all of the monies, the debts that we are in, Jill, we are still in this position where the basic needs of Vincentians aren't met. We are still talking about higher percentages even under the previous administration. Their own poverty assessment report showed that indigent poverty skyrocketed, poverty overall skyrocketed, unemployment skyrocketed. We saw all of this. So nobody could come and tell me about fear, And yes, Jill, what the question that you asked, all of that comes from all of this. So nobody come and tell me about fear. I will forever say it's selfishness.
0: So with everything you've said, right, you're saying this to say, you know what, you feel, you have sympathy for them and the situation that they're in, but
3: there's a but. Yes, the but is there, because all of this comes from persons sitting silently and allowing all of these things to take place. And when persons like me and others came and say, these things are wrong, these things should not be happening, this is what is happening, oh, we are against the government.
0: But you know, we can't disregard it because of that, right? Because it's...
3: No, we can't. No. I'm not saying that, Jill.
0: Okay.
3: I'm saying I understand, I empathize, and I sympathize. Mm-hmm. But there's a reason why all of this. So don't make it sound now like if it's something that's just happening.
0: Okay.
3: Don't make it sound now like oh, the present government, a government that is not even in place for a year. And then everybody expect magic to happen. We all sat down, Jill, and heard when the NDP was in opposition, the amount of things that came out. The amount of things that they tell you they have to look into. When they just got into government, they showed us where we are fiscally. We are not in a good place. And so we cannot play forget and play blind that an administration that just came in for less than 7 to 8 months, you want them to work magic when they tell you, hey, we're not good fiscally. 100 and GDP and debt to GDP ratio, 113%. People actually understand what that means. And people are not paying attention to any of this because they are still playing politics. They are still playing the Ralph-like politics where it is, okay, close your eye to all of that. All I care about is that, okay, me say that me chair break down, how are you fix me chair?
0: Yeah. Mm-hmm.
3: Nobody care about the overall something, that the overall well, where the droplet's supposed to come from to quench your thirst. So again, I empathize and sympathize, but there's a whole mechanism that we allowed. I have to say we all, I'm not part of it, but I have to say we allowed to fester. A whole thing that we allowed to, that was created and put in place, that created all of this.
0: Mm-hmm. Kenton, let me ask you something real quick before you go, because we have to head out mm-hmm. shortly, right?
3: Mm-hmm.
0: Somebody posed a good question, and it's something that I wondered as well. Someone on the live said, how come IMF didn't find any corruption? Because with the investigation, what? How come the IMF didn't find any corruption? Somebody asked
3: what investigation did the IMF do?
0: I asked myself that, because with all the monies we can't find, with the situation we're in.
3: Jill, the IMF does not do investigation into countries' finances. The country has to do their own investigations and forensic audits. The IMF come based on what you put before them, your books and so forth that you put before them and so forth, and they look at your numbers. The IMF is basically like the bank.
0: So they trust us implicitly to
3: that is what they do. So when you come with, they only look at your fiscal, let's say your loans and so forth, okay, where you are, they are just basically an accounting agency out there to try to put you in the place where they could make the most money out of you by giving you loans and control your economy. So this person has just spoken out of ignorance. And I'm telling, not just ignorance, but mischief. We have sat down and heard the previous ministers sit down in the House of Parliament, the previous finance minister, tell you plain up that yes, they were in corruption. One, when Lika came and spoke about the what you call those again? Anyway, special warrants.
0: Okay.
3: Camilo agreed and he said, we know we broke the law. We broke the law. And you know what they did? They did it again. When they spoke about the $95 million that could not be found, you know what Camilo said? He said in a loss, and that now that it can't be found, it's misappropriated. It just can't be found. Mm-hmm. Like, what am I supposed to make of that?
0: Yes.
3: Eh? What am I supposed to make of that? When over the years, when Dr. Friday come and tell you that the overdraft, which has gone over the overdraft. Eh? So all of these things and people, and then with all of what Jomo just read there and spoke about there, mm-hmm. people want to tell me they don't see any inkling of corruption. They can't even think fathom in their head that some type of corruption is somewhere. Like, really?
0: Kenson, listen. Kenson, I want to thank you so much for coming through. As usual, it is very... And I want to say this, because I'm getting ahead of myself, right? I want you to appreciate and understand that our listening audience isn't just composed, and this is for everybody out there, isn't just composed or doesn't just comprise of people who know political terms and who knows about these organizations that we have out there, right? So when I ask certain questions and for a little breakdown, it's not necessarily for me, but it's for our listening audience and our viewing audience, because not everybody knows the term. Not everybody knows what the IMF really does and to the extent of which they investigate, right? Mm-hmm. Because you would think some investigation would be done. You know, the common man out there is thinking, oh, well, they've probably done the investigation and this is what they would found. So you highlighting all of this is not necessarily just for me, but it's for our listening audience. I wanted to point that out to somebody who made a jackass comment there. All right. So
3: that is why I told you, that is why I said to you that question is just out of mischief, because I can guarantee you that the person asking that question knows better.
0: Okay. All right, thank you so much. All right,
2: thanks, man.
0: And we appreciate it. I also put it to our listening audience as well to recommend some names, because we want to do this right. So far, I've gotten one via WhatsApp. And of course, Kenson's Reign. That's what they said. Kenson's Reign.
3: Right? So,
0: somebody just think that. But I look forward to hearing from you next week.
3: I could bet that is Winston who came up with that.
0: Nah, Winston haven't dropped anything yet.
3: Ah.
0: Yeah. I'm looking forward to see what he suggested. All right, Kenson, enjoy the rest of your morning.
3: Thanks, guys. All right, until we meet again according to council.
2: Yeah.
0: All right, then. All right, y'all. So that was a whole vibe right there. Always educational, always interesting as usual. Difference in opinion. Coming up next, well, we're gonna take a commercial break, but when we come back, we have what?
2: We have some.
0: Are we expecting?
2: Yeah, we're supposed to expect some Calypsonian that should have been here since.
0: All right, so we're expecting a few Calypsonians to drop by. It's very interesting though, because we don't really play Calypso. But of course, you know, our platform is for everybody to get their information out, and that's what this is for. Okay, so we'll be back with that. We also have some pageant contestants coming in that we're expecting. So let's see what these beauties are up to and hear about their upcoming event. In the meantime, a few reminders that we want to drop out. Guys, if you're traveling, if you're thinking about coming home for a little vacation, you're planning for Carnival, note that Liat Air has definitely got you, all right? 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
2: Yes, sir.
0: OMG in the morning. 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
2: Yeah, man.
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3: 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On tour, we set the pace. 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

0: OMG in the morning.
1: Oh my gosh. Oh my gosh. That was a nice little set there for us right now. We got, let me see the time. It is 8 minutes, 8 minutes past the 9 o'clock hour. OMG in the morning. We had Jill, Millennium Kid, and DJ Shady. We're back in it. I've been
2: And Javed.
1: And Javed. All right. All right, y'all. So we have with us coming in right now, we have the two contestants from the Miss Central Kingstown pageant. All right. This is going to be taking place on the 5th of June. Y'all, so I'm going to have the reps come in and talk to us, let us know what's going on. We're going to invite in the ladies shortly, but first and foremost, we're going to hear from the president.
2: Yes.
1: Yes. Of the committee. So let's hook that up right now. Yes. Miss Aziza. It's a fabulous name. It's a show stopping name. I like it. Okay. Hold the chair, Millennium, for the lady. Somebody, yes, make sure that chair is secured. Yes. They're supposed to push your chair, you know, like a gentleman would, and we have two of them in here. Okay, come closer to the mic. Pull up your chair closer. That's why I wanted them to assist you with the chair. I'm telling you, these men, you have to

0: They're still in training, huh? I'm sorry. All right, so welcome. Like I was saying before, your name, Aziza. You didn't give me the last name.
1: Wrong, Denny.
0: Okay, so you are the president of the Miss Central Kingstown pageant.
1: Yes,
0: all right. Now, forgive me. I'm a little behind.
1: Okay.
0: This is not the first. Is this the first time you're doing the pageant?
1: This is the first time we are having such pageant.
0: Okay. Tell us a little bit, like real brief. Give us a synopsis about this. What made you do this year? You wanted to do your part in addition to what they have going on for Carnival, or you just figured this is a good something to do at this point in time? Go ahead. The stage is yours. Your thing.
1: Okay. So, good morning, everyone. My name is Azinza Brongdeni, and I am the president for the Central Kingstown Beauty Show.
0: Okay.
1: Committee. Right? So, this desire came from wanting to empower young women. Uh-huh. Showcase talents, and just to create a platform for personal growth, right?
0: Okay.
1: Over the years, Central Kingstown, the constituency itself, has been known for violence. So we are trying to change this narrative by showing persons that we have talented young youths. Well, we have talented youths within the constituency. So for this year, starting off, we have four contestants, and they are coming from Redemption Sharp, Lago Heights, and we did East Kingstown, which is the Ossetra Hill, because we know they don't have any pageant of this sort. So we decide to, welcome
0: involve them.
1: Right? So hopefully everything goes well, and next year we can get at least six or seven contestants. Mm-hmm. We must say thank you to our sponsors, because without them, we won't have this event. So this event will take place on June 5th at the Green Hill Hard Court at 8 p.m. sharp. Tickets, children $10, adults $15. Okay?
0: All right.
1: Our four major sponsors are SVG General Service Limited, the Honorable Sinclair Major Leacock. We have High Road, and we have Fraser's Construction Limited. And then we have persons within the diaspora. We have small businesses within Central Kingstown area that contributed to this venture.
0: All right. So, guys, basically, we want you to go out and support the Miss Central Kingstown pageant. All right, because this is about highlighting positivity and giving that platform and framework so that the youths within these constituency can channel positive energies into different spaces. All right, we normally do sports, we normally do culture, all these different things. Pageantry is just another part of that, where we're bringing out the young people, helping them boost their confidence, find different ways in which they can grow their character and different things, their talents. You want the key?
1: So.
0: Okay. Okay. Brief intermission there. All right. So the ladies we have, you notice I did not ask them their names, right? I was waiting for them to come and just introduce themselves. We're going to have that. The first young lady that we're going to have, and just to let you guys know, these young ladies have a seat. These young ladies are in college. So they're at the peak of what I would say their educational exit into the real world. Come forward a little bit. Come forward. Come closer to the mic. Okay. Could you assist in pushing the chair up a bit? Yes. All right. So we're going to start with... Yes, we're going to start with you, Miss Trigger Ridge Sharps. All right. Introduce yourself.
2: Good morning, everyone.
0: Hold on. Could you take out the mic so she can hold the mic, please? Thank you. Take out the mic. OK. okay? And just put it close to your mouth. Yes, don't. Okay, go ahead, do your thing.
2: Good morning, everyone. My name is Selena Kirby, proudly representing Redemption Shops Sugar Ridge.
0: So your name is Selena?
2: Selena Kirby.
0: So, okay, you see that? Yeah, keep it there. And you're representing. Tell us a little bit about yourself. Tell us why, you know, why you entered this pageant. It's the first of its kind, and that's a lot of pressure there, you know, entering a new pageant, right?
2: Yes.
0: But before you get into all, just tell us a little bit about yourself. Who is Selena?
2: Selena Kine. I joined the pageant because I want experience, mm-hmm. and I have confidence in myself.
0: So you wanted, this is something that you've always wanted to do. You've always wanted to enter a pageant, or you just decided, you know what, I think I'm going to do this and see where it goes.
2: Yeah.
0: Okay. So in terms of talent that you're going to display, where do your talents lie? What do you like doing?
2: Dance.
0: You like to dance?
2: Yes.
0: Okay. How old are you?
2: I'm 20 years old.
0: You're 20 years old. And you like to dance. Anything else?
2: I like to sing and I'm funny.
0: Okay. So, Selena is kind. She likes to dance. She likes to sing. And she fun. Do you read? Do you read any books? Do you like reading anything at all in particular?
2: I like movies.
0: You like to write?
2: Yeah.
0: Okay, and so what career path are you trying to venture on at the moment? Because it changes. When you're in college, you think you want to do this, and, you know, by the time you've already, you know, when you get out there and you get work experience, you sometimes decide, you know what, I think I might. That happened to my daughter.
2: Cooking.
0: You like to cook?
2: Yeah.
0: All right, so you want to be a chef?
2: Yes, please.
0: Okay. What kind of feedback have you gotten on your cooking?
2: Pasta.
0: No. What kind of feedback have you gotten? Like, for people who have tried your cooking, because you say you like to cook and you want to be a chef. So, what kind of motivation have you gotten in terms of that make you think that you can be a chef? People's like, oh, your food is really good.
2: Yeah, my sister.
0: Your sister?
2: Yeah.
0: Give somebody else your food. Let somebody else try your food.
2: Okay.
0: Your sister might lie to you because she loves you. You know?
2: Yeah.
0: So, let some other people try your food and, you know. So you like to cook, and cooking comprises of a lot of things. There's a lot of different areas. Baking, you like, that's a part of it as well?
2: Yes.
0: Okay. What do you like to cook?
2: Pasta, mm-hmm. baked, like sausage roll and other stuff.
0: Okay, so you're into pastries and those things?
2: Yes, it is.
0: All right. Okay, then. What are you doing at college?
2: I finish.
0: Oh, you finish? All right. Man, you already out there. All right, Miss Triggeridge. Okay, so the 5th of June is a big day. Are you nervous? What are you doing to prep?
2: I'm not nervous.
0: You're not nervous? No. Well, you did say you were confident. All right, so what are you doing to prep? Are you practicing?
2: Yes, please, I'm practicing.
0: Okay, so are you guys going to the gym or anything to make sure, you know, that body's on par for swimsuit?
2: We're not doing the swimsuit.
0: Oh, you're not doing that?
2: No.
0: Okay. So what are you going to be displaying? What are the different categories that we're going to be seeing?
2: The categories is cultural wear,
0: uh-huh.
2: introduction, mm-hmm. and your talent, and your evening wear.
0: Okay. All right. So you guys are keeping it simple.
2: Yes, please.
0: All right. And it's at the Green Hill
2: Hard
0: Court. And that's very easy to find for somebody like me.
2: Yes,
0: right?
2: Please.
0: All right. What are you excited about? What are you most excited about in this pageant? What part? What category are you?
2: The category, the cultural wear.
0: Okay. So, okay. You look like a fashionista too. You look like you like to dress up and all of that.
2: Yes, please.
0: I'm correct.
2: Yeah.
0: All right. All right. So, you're doing your own makeup and all of that?
2: No.
0: Or you're not?
2: I'm doing my own hair.
0: You're doing your own hair?
2: Yeah.
0: Are you guys into makeup? Because I noticed you don't have that aspect. Okay. I was going to say something because you notice I don't wear makeup. So whether you wear it or not, your beauty is not about that. I just want to highlight that. Yeah. All right, Selena.
2: Thank you.
0: Ms. Triggeridge. It was nice talking to you. You know, do your part. Tell people why they should come out. Invite the public out on the 5th of June at the Green Hill Hard Court to see you perform.
2: Because a lot of people know me and I'm funny. And
0: they don't know that. They don't know that. People listening don't know that. So invite them out. Tell them to come out.
2: Come out on June 5th to support me and my pageant sisters.
0: All right. And remind us how much the tickets are again.
2: The tickets are 15 is for adults and kids are $10.
0: And when does it start? What time does it start?
2: 8 o'clock.
0: It starts at 8 sharp.
2: Yeah.
0: All right. Because when we come through, we're ready now. We don't want to have to wait. All right.
2: Yes, please.
0: All right. Let's hear from our next contestants. We only have two today, so which we don't mind. So could you pass the mic to your next? So, Ms. Sharps.
3: Hi. Good morning. Good morning, everyone. My name is Eldicia McPhee, your contestant number 4, proudly representing the community of Central Redemption Sharps. I am here this morning to invite you out on June 5th at the Green Hill Hardcourt at 8 p.m. to support me and my fellow contestants as we fight for the crown.
0: All right. You know what I haven't heard? Like, what are you getting out of this? What are the prizes to be won? Because this is also an opportunity for you to encourage other young ladies to enter into the pageant next year as well. So, what are the prizes to be had out of this? Oh, pass mic.
2: We only have second prize and first prize.
0: Okay. And what are they? Entice us. Entice the listeners.
2: First prize, you win in 15.
0: Okay. She's not supposed to say? Okay.
1: Okay. So for the second runner-up.
0: Calm down because we
1: want for the second runner-up, we have a day pass for two at Grenadine House. We have a cash prize of $500. And we have gifts and other prizes. For the first runner-up, we have a day pass for two at Maya's Suite.
0: Maya's Suite.
1: And then it's $1,000 cash. And then we have other gifts.
0: Ooh.
1: Gift baskets and gift bags. And then for the winner, we have $1,500 cash. And a day pass for two at La View.
0: Okay.
1: And then, of course, we have gifts and other prizes.
0: All right. Those are good incentives for a first time. They're definitely good incentives. All right. Okay. Tell us a little bit about yourself real quick. Who are you?
3: All right. Okay, my name is Elisa McPhee. As I first mentioned, I am 18 years old. I attend the Kingston, the SVG Technical College, the one based at Cyan Hill. I am doing food science and agro-processing.
0: Why?
3: Why I chose that, I love being in the kitchen. I love to do also the experiments and stuff. And to further that part of that study is one most thing I really liked. I also play netball. I'm very good at that. That's my favorite sport. I am into a bit of style and fashion. That is one reason why I entered this pageant as well. I also entered this pageant because, yes, I have a little confidence, but I just wanted to boost that a little bit.
0: All right.
3: So, yeah.
0: I like that you were able to say that. You know, I'm not fully there. I have the confidence. You do. You have the confidence to speak. You speak very well.
3: Thank you.
0: You know, and upping that is always good to strengthen your weaknesses or what you think your weaknesses are. So kudos on that. Good job on that. So you're into sports. You like netball. Let me just say this down. Something is peaking. I'm getting a feedback somewhere. All right. So you're into sports. You love netball. And you're into agri-science.
3: Yes.
0: I love that you decided to take that path. My son is into that as well. That's what he did at college. Tell us why we should come out to see you perform. You don't even have to tell us your talent, but tell us why we should come out.
3: But on June 5th, on that stage, there will be a lot of fire. There will be fashion, a lot of style, talent, and confidence.
0: All right. So, you know, we're going to be looking out to see this cultural wear because you said there's going to be a lot of fashion. So we want to see what y'all come up with, especially with evening wear. All right. Again, the fees are $15 adults, $10 for children.
3: Phoenix Fusion is the theme.
0: Okay, Phoenix Fusion is the theme. Okay, we're at that point in our lives as well, right here at Boom, because as you guys know, we would have experience a fire. So we in that phoenix phase. Yeah.
3: From the ashes.
0: Yeah. We haven't risen yet, but we're trying. We're there. We're digging ourselves out right now. Right. All right. So I look forward to seeing that. You guys, I don't want to say that you're beautiful young ladies. That's very obvious. But what I would like to impart on you ladies is that what beauty, sexiness, the allure that people find in women, because I'm talking to women, right? That all comes from within. I want to let you guys know that everything that's inside of you always, it's basically reflected on the outside. And nurture what's inside, so that's the beauty, that's the sexiness. All right, don't focus too much on out here. It's a part of it, all right? Just nurture what's in there, and that would be reflected. It'll be so luminous that that's all people would see. All right, and you're already beautiful. So that's what I think a lot of times too many young people are focused on all the wrong things when it comes to beauty and what it means to be sexy. All right, so it's really good meeting you guys. I'm looking forward to meeting the other contestants. What part of the show, what category are you most excited about?
3: My talents and my culture, where I have a little bit I am confident about my evening wear as well. So.
0: Are you into designing?
3: Yeah.
0: Okay. Did you play a huge part in creating any of your outfits?
3: Yes, please.
0: Which one?
3: The cultural wear.
0: The cultural wear. All right. I'm looking forward to that as well.
3: Thank you.
0: You made yours as well? Okay. All right.
2: My cultural wear is like something about Vince Mars.
0: Okay. So, all right. We're looking forward to see that. She's not going to give us too much. All right. So, is there a free pass for me? I'm just checking. Can I get a free pass?
1: Yes, you can.
2: Yes, you can.
0: Okay.
2: I want to say thank you to Boom for letting us come
0: and
2: introduce ourselves.
0: No problem. That's what the platform is for. We're all about, we're kind of like the NLA. We're all about supporting sports and culture in SVG here. All right. Thank you guys for coming on. Is there anything? Just give one last reminder to the public to come out and.
2: Okay. Guys, I'd like y'all to come out and support me and my fellow contestants.
3: As my lovely pageant sister says, yes, grab your tickets. No, please mark the date. Don't be late.
0: Alrighty. There you have it, Miss Triggeridge and Miss Sharps. Like I said, I'm looking forward to hearing from the others. So, Madam President, is there anything else you'd like to add before you leave?
1: I would love to give a special thank you to Boom.
0: Thank you.
1: 106.9 Trendy Radio Station. Also, thank you to our sponsors. Without you guys, this event won't be possible. 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Thank you to everyone and take care.
0: All right. Okay. There you have it. Guys, thank you so much for joining us. And y'all do enjoy the rest of your day. Bye. You're so welcome. OMG in the morning, we got 29 minutes past the 9 o'clock hour. Guys, don't go anywhere. Of course, you know we have to take a commercial break. We will be right back. But before we go to break, just reminding you guys that Vinlec will be carrying out their smart meter exchange. They will be replacing the old ones with the new ones. So please be on the lookout for them in your area. Let me see what else I have here real quick. 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

0: Welcome inside OMG in the morning, people. Good morning to you, those of you who are just tuning in. Yeah, good morning to everybody right now. One. Yes. Coming up shortly, we have looking at things from a wider lens with Dr. Cecil Richards. And that is, well, he should be backstage any moment now. So that's coming up soon. That song, Lo Siento, from, what's his name again? Stamina Smurf. Big up to you guys on that. I like the fact that he's dipping into the Spanish, the Latin arena right there. I hope there's more of that going on. It's nice when you flex your language muscle like that. For those of you who don't know, Lo Siento means I'm sorry. All right, that's what it means. Okay. So, all right, it's now time for looking at things from a wider lens.
1: Let's things with a wider lens. Pastor Richards on OMG. Let's check in with the dot and look at things with a wider lens. Pastor Richards.
0: Pleasant good morning to you, Doc. I hope you had a good night's rest and you're ready to go this morning. Doc, I'm not hearing the doctor. Doc, I'm not hearing you. No. Is that on my end? That's my headphone volume. I'm not hearing him. I'm not hearing you, Doc, but go ahead and speak while I figure this out over here. Oh, I can hear you. I can hear you now. I can hear you now, but from over there. Uh-huh.

Yeah. Spiritual Baptist Day.

Seriously.

0: another bus incident. Some people were badly hurt, and it was late in the evening, headed towards night, and he just dropped everything else that he was doing because he was a minister in the area. And he knew that some counseling, he knew that some engagement as a church rep, he knew that some engagement was necessary. So he went and he did that. You know, churches do multiple types of counseling, day in and day out, any day ending in Y. Whether it is child and adolescent counseling, there are lots of issues there. I have highlighted some of these very issues that relates to child development, adolescence development, and the church is a go-to place. Uh-huh. We make this contribution to society. Career guidance, significant amount of premarital and marital counseling is done by the church. There's just a significant social contribution, relationship mediation, whether it's workplace mediation, mediation in the home, mediation in the community. That's a lot for churches to be doing. People who struggle with substance abuse, and because we have a paucity of outlets here in St. Vincent where people who struggle, just the other day I was dealing with a gentleman who's struggling with the abuse, use of rum and what that does to his family. And not everyone, you know, down the road is skilled in guiding people through therapy for substance abuse. And a lot of times the more reputable churches have people who are able to guide it through that substance and even intervention in families, right? So the notion that all a church does is they get up there, they pound the Bible, they tell people that you go into hell, and then they collect an income, take your money, and what are you doing with the church money and all of that? That is a caricature of the church and totally refuses to look, excuse me, at the wider work, the volume of work that the church does. I mean, I have not even touched the tip of the iceberg to talk about the multitude of bereavement counseling. And again, these are not things that you will get on every street corner, right? And there is a need for that in St. Vincent. And the church provides that. People, whether you're in secondary school, primary school, in the workplace, there's a lot of people who are affected by general anxiety disorder, GADs, depression, multiple other psychological things that the go-to place again is the church. And I know we do have one or two counselors now here in St. Vincent, but as compared in terms of the ratio of those who are available to do physical therapy, physical things in medicine, you have a lot of those, but you don't have a lot of people who are skilled in walking people through anxiety and depressions and other issues. That's where the church comes in and does a lot of this. The parenting issues, sometimes it's just communication advice, and whether it is in the workplace, in the home, or wherever. You have somebody who's struggling with anger management, who you gonna call? A lot of times, the only person that you know in the community to call, let me call the church people, let me call the pastor, let me call the church leader to intervene here and deal with these issues. Outside of these counseling issues, churches also make a significant contribution. Many, many churches, in terms of their feeding program. I know our church, and a lot of people, because it was so public, a lot of people have become aware of the efforts of the Kingston Baptist Church perennially to help in providing for people, right? We don't have a soup kitchen. Although during the time of the volcanic eruption, we converted our kitchen to feed thousands, you know, but we churches like ours also have major school assistance. Just last Saturday, quite a number of people from the schools converged on our compound for a small goal competition and a netball competition, and young people, young lads and lasses, so that we could have a chance to interact with them and kind of feed into their lives and to mentor them in a particular way. So
1: Doc, I know, Doc, if I could just come in here and say,
0: I could go on and on.
1: I know you guys normally go to the hospital to pray and talk to people who are ill and all of that. Do you take any time to talk to the nurses on staff, the doctors on staff? Do you offer any kind of guidance and counseling?
0: We actually I spoke to the CNO, the chief nursing officer. Mm-hmm. A week ago, I spoke with the chief and made it very clear that any need, mm-hmm. this is what I say, because we have a good relationship. They reach out to me for multiple things. Okay. Sometimes they just call me, come down here to do this or to do that. Mm-hmm. Just a week or two ago, a whole contingent of nurses were here for the worship day. But what I told this, the chief nursing officer, I said, as a church, we are available to you. Any, whether it is bereavement, if you have an issue of staff, if you have a member of your staff that has an issue, a doctor that feels overrun, someone is going through burnout, you're looking for someone, we are available to you. So I do that. I do that for the nurses, but I also do that, and not just me, but I'm sure I would hope other churches are doing this. I do this for the police. I do this for schools. I just said, we are available to help. We are skilled. We can address things. Basically, what I'm trying to do is to debunk the notion, Jill, uh-huh. that all a church does is just sit up there, preach about hell, damnation, burn this, fire burn that, and then say, give me your money. That's to more intimate with what a true church is doing in society, which is why a lot of times when I miss a program here is because I'm running out to do something because somebody calls me and I'm like, yes, I'm coming.
1: Yeah.
0: You know, so it's just full-time busy, full-time occupied. So yeah, I haven't even touched like a lot of like the poverty relief that we do, the social development in terms of leadership, teaching young people oratory skills, and the kind of visitations we do in the community and all of that. It's just, I wish that people who speak about the church mm-hmm. Would kind of like get a good overview of all the things that the church is doing, and to realize the value of the church in society. But I've only, like I said, just given a snippet of it. Hopefully one of these days I can come back and do a deeper dive on some of the things that churches are doing that people might not be aware of.
1: All right. Somebody asked an interesting question. I'm wondering, let me just grab it real quick in terms of highlighting. Well, I'm sure you would deal with it on that. And somebody just asked, so who pastors the pastors that are burnt out? I guess he meant counsel. Who counsels, or if anybody counsels the pastors that are burnt out? But we don't, pastors derive renewed strength, spiritual strength in terms of when they're burnt out, Dr. Richard.
0: No, we have to practice. No, we have to practice what we preach. And a pastor, golly, I want to shake the hand of the person who asked this question. It is so insightful. A pastor who does his work well is going to be in danger of burnout for a number of reasons. One, because the demands, because of what he offers, we don't have a lot of people in St. Vincent qualified and shaped and actually offering these things. Mm-hmm. We only have one or two really full-time pastors. A lot of the other pastors are bivocational. So those that are full-time get called on, or I know, I'm speaking from experience, mm-hmm. you get called on all the time. And if you're not careful, you can get burnt out. So one of the things we have to practice what we preach. We have to learn to get, and my sources that plug into me, they're outside of St. Vincent, you know, people that I can count on to just help me be the wind beneath my wings and just talk me through something, people that I can dump on. I don't necessarily just dump on people here, but people that you can call very experienced denominational leaders outside of St. Vincent that you can call and say, look, here's what I'm going through. Hey, just guide me through this, you know. So that person who asked that question, that's a really good question. I appreciate that, Jill. Right. Do you have another question for me, Jill?
1: No,
0: we don't often talk about this.
1: No, Doc, but it's quite, I'm glad they raised it as well, because I think a lot of times we don't consider the pastors and the church leaders, because there's so much that is asked of you. I don't think we consider their mental health as well, because I think it could be very taxing, not just spiritually, but emotionally as well. I'm sure you have to do a lot of compartmentalizing when it comes to your emotions, you know, and prioritizing in terms of your mental health and what you need to do for your congregation and those on the outside, et cetera, et cetera. So, I'm glad it was broached. I cannot imagine. And I won't say it's an easy job. I would not say it's an easy job.
0: Yeah, it's not. It's not. I mean, I am a very, very hard worker. I'm very disciplined, and I put in a lot. Jill, I work. It's just the volume of people, issues, matters to deal with. I have not even touched what I do in terms of the church membership, and the raising of leaders, coaching leaders, the delegation of responsibility, all of the things that come with the nitty-gritty of leading a church. I haven't even touched that. I have basically just given you a glimpse of how we relate to the rest of the community. Uh-huh. And that's just one part of what we do as a church. It is, to be honest, it can be really overwhelming. So every time somebody talks,

0: volunteer. I wish that people, when they talk about pastors, would realize how much they're pouring out, and would correct their perspective. But thank you for the opportunity for sharing about this, Jill.
1: You're so welcome, Doc. I know you're a busy man and you got things to do. I hope you have a rest period today, and enjoy the rest of your day, Doc. We'll talk to you next week. Hopefully you get to enjoy your day tomorrow, you know.
0: I'll be watching the Spiritual Baptist tomorrow. Yes.
1: All right.
0: Take Bishop Pompey and the others, take care.
1: That was Looking at Things from a Wider Lens with Dr. Cecil Richards. We want to thank everybody for coming through today. It's been quite a morning. We give thanks and we're ever grateful for it. Thank you to those of you who have been coming through each and every day, despite how you feel and who you want to have here. We love and appreciate you. I just want to encourage you guys to go over to our app if you haven't done that, the IKTV Boom Go Digital app. And remember to donate. They're on our websites, all our social media platforms. We're encouraging everybody to donate in whatever way you can. You guys out in the diaspora who enjoy us every morning, feel free to go there and donate, whether it's financially, link with somebody to find out how you can donate, whether it's headphones, equipment, tools, whatever it is. I'm sure that information is there as well. We love and appreciate you guys. Those of you here in Vinci, thank you so much for tuning in and interacting with us as well. We appreciate y'all all across the board, in and around Central, Windward, Leeward, you know, those of you behind, far off, those of you near. I said Windward. When you get real specific, you have to try and remember everybody. Like, you have to remember Calder, Bayaboo, Stubbs, Victoria Village, let me see, Argyle, Georgetown, Sandy Bay, and those are the ones I know. Yeah, that's it. Orange Hill. Like, that's off the top of my head. All right. Gail, everybody, Winston, everybody. You see, up to now, Winston ain't leave no suggestion in terms of what we should call Kenton's segment. All the multi, huh? All they like for do is comment on how bougie I be and how I vanilla and this and this and that. I good with that, Anna. I good with that. All right. All right. But love to everybody. Enjoy the rest of your day. We're out.
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0: Let me shout out to all the vans on the road, locked on to 106.9 right now. We're inside the Shade Room, 24 after the hour.
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Yeah, hear me. 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I walk in yourself. 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But you need a cup. Live a bus. Barbie, me. Never walk with her. Listen, me not gonna worry if me can't bring her. Play a name brand up in any party mash up. Run the full of Louis V shoes, but a clocks me a go. Yeah. 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

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Beat with some toss, yeah, I hear me. 100 walking as a bad, bad man, bad like Claude, my son. 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And if full of Louis.

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0: You know the voice, you know the voice. It's your girl, Faded Dawn. And we're on the district. How we feeling? How we doing? Midweek. I missed you guys so much. What's up? What's up? Differently. I know I just come by laying, you know, right now. After my shift, I'm definitely heading over to Moonshine to get some drinks. I don't think they have the Plenty for 20 today. 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It's your girl, Faye the Dawn.
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And you know what else we cannot afford to miss, people? 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Boomsy Mass is back. I am so excited. 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And trust me, this year is louder and louder and louder than before. 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It's non-stop soca. It's just bare of vibes for the hottest carnival in the Caribbean. And by popular demand, I am back to host, so I'm excited. 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
0: we're gonna go and pay some bills and we will be right back as you go Faded Dawn and we are on the district. 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
2: 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Oh, shit.
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5: Y'all, we tight. Body right. Why

0: lovely. And I'm here to remind you quickly before we go and pay some bills. The Vinlex Smart Meter project team still conducting their meter replacements. Yeah? Yeah? So straight through from the 13th, which done gone, to the 27th of this month, the following areas need to look out for the team. So it's Daphne, Ashburn, Villa, Villa Flat, Indian Bay, Fountain, Fair Hall, Glen, Calioqua, and Rattlemill. Look out for the team as they carry out their change out, and they appreciate the cooperation. And again, reminding you guys, Boomsie Mass is back bigger, louder, and more Vinci than ever. From June 1st to the 7th of July, Boom 169 goes fully soca. So we bring in the hottest tracks from St. Vincent and the Grenadines and the entire Caribbean. And we also have the Boomsie Mass series that is from the 10th of June to the 26th of June, right? Wednesday, Thursdays, Fridays. Yeah? Yeah, yeah, yeah, it's vibes, it's vibes. Boomsie Mass is back and it's vibes. Pandy spot, we at prayer one, Pandy spot, right? So we out at prayer one, but you don't need to join live. We have giveaways and so forth. We're gonna go and pay some bills and we will be right back. It's your girl Fade Dawn, and we're on the district.
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Yeah, rocky G string in my jersey. 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Pow.

And if you didn't know, now you know. Remember, we're stepping outside for the street show. The car show. Street Kings. This is on May 24th, people, but we're going to talk about that shortly, yeah? How are we feeling? It's Wednesday, right? It's Wednesday, yeah? Big up all the ladies. That's locked on right now. It's your girl, Faded Donna. You don't know I have to play music for Ali already. 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

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Mary, I know you're locked on, even if you ain't saying nothing. Big up everyone that's locked on right now. We're in the district.

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1: 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You know, I get lonely when you don't interact with me.
0: Yeah.
1: Big up yourself. We have an interview coming up after we pay some bills. We're going to be talking about the car show. 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And listen, that has some kind of bubble up competition thing. 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
1: Shang Yang vibes goddamn.
2: Very smooth. Boom, come in. Boom, come in. Ready up. Drop bombs in the city. 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Rip.
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1: big up Fiddy Dan.

0: And we're back, we're back, we're back, we're back. It's your girl Faye the Don, you know the voice. And we're here talking about Street Kings today. And in studio, we have...
1: Kalisha.
0: Kalisha. So, talk to me, Kalisha. Why are you here talking to me about Street Kings? What is Street Kings?
1: So, the Street Kings Auto Show is an annual car competition that happens in Georgetown. It happens every year. It's the only car show that happens in Georgetown. I'm here to tell you about our entertainment package, the cars we feature, segments, the car limo, and our first time ever doing the Village Ram Bubblers competition.
0: That is what I was telling Alia about, people. Okay. Okay. So, Street Kings, we don't know, is our auto show happening Sunday the 24th at Chile Plainfield, right?
1: Yes.
0: So we got the cleanest rides. We got Big Back Sound Clash, I assume, because there's always a Sound Clash thing, right? Yeah. We have VR gaming.
1: Yes. There's VR gaming for the kids and for the adults too.
0: And for the adults too, because be for real, I'm coming for the VR gaming at this point. And the Village Ram Bubblers and so much more. So, how are we feeling about this? What about this car show would make me want to come if I didn't come to any before?
1: Well, we feature the hottest rides, the biggest sound clash. So we're talking about the loudest vehicles you've ever heard will be featured at the Street Kings Auto Show. We also feature the only car limbo in St. Vincent and the Grenadines.
0: What is a car limbo?
1: So it's basically just the cars going under a limbo line, as you would have done as a kid, but instead with cars.
0: So how you does get that? How you get that do? It depends on the lowest car, like how low can your car really go?
1: So it starts from a high point, and the lowest car to go under, we keep reducing the line
0: until
1: the lowest car goes under, and once it... the lowest car goes under, that you're the winner. Last year, we had someone literally touching the ground.
0: Like, literally touching the ground. But obviously, they won, right? Because at this point...
1: Yes.
0: Okay, love it, love it. Okay, so, we've seen the flyer. What is one thing people are going to be talking about the Monday morning after this car show?
1: I think they'll be talking about two things.
0: Tell me.
1: I think they'll be talking about the Sound Clash and the Village Ram Bubblers.
0: True.
1: Remember, ladies, you could win $500 in cash and two cases of Village Ram.
0: And all I have to do is what? Tell me.
1: All you really have to do is bring yourself and a Village Ram onto the stage. You're going up against the real princess, who is a Village Ram bubbler. And the crowd decides the winner. So the person with the best moves, $500 in your pocket right there.
0: Ladies, Mary, you hearing this? All you hear that? That's crazy. So ladies, come out in your numbers. So we ain't just had the car show for the car people and the VR for the gaming people. We have the Village Ram Bubblers. I feel I want to enter, but I guess not. I can just pop up and just see again. Okay. Okay. What was the spark behind starting this Street King auto show in the first place?
1: This spark was really... just the love of cars from the founder, that is Robert Wallace, who actually is not here with us today. So his love of cars, his love of music, his love of the community.
0: Yeah.
1: So that is exactly why we chose to have it in Georgetown every year.
0: Okay. So is he from the area?
1: He's actually not from the area.
0: Okay. But that area is what called to
1: him. Yes.
0: Man, me love that. A community thing. And not for Lambs is a bold slogan. I think that is for Village Ram, right? What made you guys feel like, Village Ram has always been like a sponsor for you guys?
1: Yes.
0: That's good. That's good. That means you guys have good traction. Okay. Okay. For the car enthusiasts that are coming out, what exactly are the judges looking for when they're scouting, the car competition thing?

0: healing. It's hope.
1: And I do it a thousand times again.
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0: Winding down, lovely. Got an hour left with you guys. I don't know, tomorrow's a holiday, so don't look for me. I know you guys are gonna miss me, Mary. I would see you on the weekend.

0: I mean, not to brag or anything like that, but did you guys know that I'm the one in that music video? In the light, that music video by Dimes and Pixel, this same rhythm, that's me in that music video. Just saying. And if you ain't too sure, you probably need to get your vision checked. And remember, Focus Point Optical is the place for you. They're located in Kenmare's Mall. 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So we have Daphne, Ashburn, Villa Flat, you have Indian Bay, Fountain, Fairhall, Glen, and Kaliakwa. Oh, and Rattlemill. Cannot forget you guys. Yep. So just be wary. They're asking to, they're thanking you guys for, cooperating and understanding. It has been going on for a while, but it's all for the betterment of everyone. Yeah, we are going to go and pay some bills and be right back, but differently, we have the 420 segment coming up. Let's not forget about that. And KCC's Revel loan, you could borrow up to $15,000 in cash, people. This is up to July 31st. So visit KCC on Granby Street. This is their Revel Carnival loan. We're going to go and pay some bills and we will be right back. You know the voice. It's your girl, Faded Dawn, and we are on The District.
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6: 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Boom, come in. 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Ready up. 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

0: and that's my time with you guys. Tomorrow is a holiday, but you don't know, you guys be safe and enjoy tomorrow. Well, if you're happy like me, next up, we have the 420 segment, and we have Domandem coming through. It was nice being here with you guys. You don't know the voice. It's your girl, Faded Dawn, and we are on the district.
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0: Them kid and Domo is shining in all in this morning. Well, this evening, sorry.
1: Westmoreland are on the count.
0: And how tomorrow is a holiday. We're starting the weekend today with a 420. All right, so get your 420 blaze up right now.

Tapping boy, tapping and tell me know where you're live. Let me know where you're live. If you're on the live right now on Facebook, check out our Facebook page. We're active and we're live right now. Let me know wherever you're live. Let me know who you're live with. Let me know where you're drinking as well. And the only thing you should be drinking is 420, all right? Remember,

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All the officers them in the station them right now. Big up all you. Let me remind all of something. Let me remind all of something. Let me talk to the policeman in the station one time. I send a message live.

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0: 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Three more quick and fast.
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0: Alaman, when big tune, big tune, when big tune, I play, big tune, I play. Yeah, when big tune, I play, big tune, I play. Of course. 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You understand? Well, you talk a piece, but you know, this is the best feeling right now. Me not feel it, make it to me.
1: You. Yeah. No, I was going to say, you remember the man that my karaoke song, you know, man. The man tune, we crazy for you, that they licking down in them karaoke stuff.
0: As to crazy fire, so as to his so. Big up crazy fire.
1: Yeah.
0: I get a pit bull. I see him sometime next week. I really can't do it. I can't go with him, boy. Like, boy, crazy fires. Boy.
1: Movie
0: is an understatement. The baby guy. Big up Kenny King checking in early.
1: Yeah.
0: I say Kenny King like the vibes.
1: Yeah,
0: Kenny King.
1: Vancouver.
0: Vancouver, Canada. Right now it's about 2 p.m.
1: Yeah.
0: You want to know me, that? What means a Canadian
1: because
0: man?
1: Vancouver is 3 hours in front of
0: behind.
1: Behind. No, behind, sorry, behind.
0: See, yeah, but yeah. He's a Canadian man.
1: Oh, he's Canadian.
0: Me, yeah. I just fly Canada, eat lunch, and go back
1: over. You never know him, Martin.
0: Yeah. Like you talking about that. Hello, it's Officer Levi. So let's see again. I'll hear me, brother. Kapoor, you're telling me now, my boss.
2: Boom, boom, boom, boom, boom, boom, boom, boom. Say boom, boom, boom, boom, boom, boom. Boom up, boom up, boom up, boom up, boom up. Yeah, that boy, you don't know. Big up boom station all the time. Every time them say boom station, every time them say again. We all time enjoy ourselves on boom station. So we say we
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2: boom boom boom boom boom boom boom boom boom boom boom boom boom boom boom boom boom boom boom boom boom boom boom boom boom. We all time enjoy ourselves on boom station. So we say we never cuss no way on boom station, but we make the girl then come first. Fire did it, but a boom.
0: Yeah, man. We want to jump. Pick up couple in the air, boy. We don't hear something that we need right now. Let me hear Kenny King telling me, Kenny, what advice, boy?
4: Boom, boom. Boom station, we say. No other station like boom station. Go on, do your thing, kid. Domo, big up yourself. Kenny King and family as usual, Vancouver.
0: Yeah, Kenny, but like kid, them never go Vancouver. The man can't tell you. The man never go Vancouver, Canada. The man really stick a Manchihal and up and Toronto. Man like me, you don't go to Quebec. Hey, what carried up on the map? But we inside. That was your 420 Blazer brought to you by 420 Premium Rum. We got some bills to pay. We're going to pay some bills. Don't forget that we're about to shut down our second hour, though. Our first hour. That was carried fast, eh? That was carried up real fast. Yeah, yeah. So we're going to shut down our first hour in fine style. And we're going to pay some bills and come back. When we come back, we're jumping straight inside your second hour, man. And we got so much more. All right. So let's go pay some bills and come back.

0: Yeah. Come on board, join the 420 Nation, and remember to drink responsibly.
1: We now take you live downtown for this developing story.
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0: 28th of May, 4th of June, and on the 11th of June will be the big Calypso preliminaries. 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

0: Yeah. Yeah, there's a lot of Filipino vibes right now for the carnival. Alcohol never get me on. You think? Hey, we're gonna find out when I get back inside those street vibes at 5:30. All right, we got some bills to pay, man. This is a shutdown of first hour. All right, we catch him at the time. We're busting the time. So we got a few bills to pay. I'm on a little bit. We're gonna pay some bills and come out. When they come out, we got more vibes inside. Boom drive, man. And tomorrow is a holiday. The persons were asking what tomorrow is. Tomorrow is Spiritual Baptist Day. All right, so all the spiritual Baptists, yeah, tomorrow's holiday. All right, so we're gonna pay some bills and come out. When they come out, we got more vibes inside. Yeah, boom drive, man. Let's go.
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Hey man, yep, we're inside your boom drive, we're inside of a second hour. Let me tell you about Coconut Grove right now. 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Vinlek is saying, hey, all in the world. The Vinlek ain't cutting out people. The big up Lana, though. Was a little misunderstanding today. Lana gave me a call. Big up Lana. The meter project teams would be conducting meter replacement between the... Okay. All right, let me check this right now. Let me check it. All right, yeah. Customers are reminded that cost of fuel usage to generate electricity is based on international market price. These prices do not continue. These prices continue to affect the ongoing. All right, put the screen good. Right. The ongoing conflict in the Middle East, which has contributed to higher fuel costs worldwide. The fuel surcharge rate is a pass-through charge used to recover the cost of fuel required for electricity generation. All right. Vinlek does not profit from these charges. Vinlek remains committed to provide customers with a safe and reliable electricity support.

0: Customers are encouraged to continue to practice conservation methods where possible to help the impact of these increase of fuel costs on their bill. All right, so Villa basically saying, hey, don't blame us. It's a world war. Why it is world war they having going on in the Middle East right now? Why the bill is high? As some others say, blame Trump. All right, yeah. Hey man, we inside. This is gonna pay some bills and come out. When you come back, with jumping street inside your street vibes. Voice of the street at 5:30, man. When you come back, we got more on that. All right, so let's go pay some bills and come back. When you come back, we got so much more. Let's go.
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0: What time is it? Party! Yeah, it's party time. And we're inside your street vibes, voice of the streets. Yeah. Yeah. Right. So we're inside and we're talking. Right now, I think everything should be about carnival right now. Everything should be about carnival right now until carnival actually done. Fair enough?
1: Yeah.
0: Yeah, I agree.
1: And next thing, so someone messaged me right and was asking. They're not from Vinci. Is it possible I could get your calendar? Your Vinci Mass calendar?
0: I think there's a Vinci Mass calendar. Here it is.
1: There's one mm-hmm. which I show her, and she was like, is this all of it? I was like, no, you have to wait until June drop in to see the full events.
0: Which calendar send for?
1: I send her the
0: I send your calendar behind your phone.
1: The official right. Vinci Mass, which actually is Vinci CDC.
0: Right, it's calendar, a CDC.
1: But I don't know. There's gonna be a
0: private event and so forth. And so forth. Right.
1: So we're waiting for that calendar.
0: You still waiting? Or you don't have that calendar, Richard?
1: I don't have that calendar.
0: Right. There's so much private parties going on and so much. Yo, Carnival this year is gonna be a movie. But the big question is, what are some of the events that you're looking forward to? That is the big question. Tell me a party or two that you're looking forward to talk about. That your boy me going. We're getting bad.
1: Wet Republic? Wet Republic and the Wet Fit.
0: Waterwall. I think there's Waterwall part two.
1: I'm a giant Wet Fit.
0: I'm giant Color Fit.
1: Color Fit.
0: You don't have to tell you now go party. I'm looking at the brunches. Brunch and soca. Boy, the Overdose series
1: is bad.
0: It's bad. Boy, that's the start of a carnival, the middle of a carnival, and the end.
1: Message to I know he listen, Zavin.
0: Zavin out of state.
1: You going to the juve this year again? The jump up.
0: Yeah, the jump up is it?
1: Yeah, the jump up last year.
0: From where?
1: From the top of right sure? down to. With a truck, you had a truck here last year, bro.
0: Oh, I think so, yeah.
1: Yes. You gonna get that again?
0: Yeah, no. I don't know. I'll ask my friend, Devin.
1: That's a good jump on it, bro. Don't get checked.
0: I don't know.
1: I'd be surprised that I passed Cross and was.
0: I think Reno's coming too. I think it was Reno.
1: If you did not know Devin, people vote that as the best overdose.
0: Okay. The last overdose turned into a wet fit. I could tell you that I got coal, my back got damaged, laptops, everything got wet. Me and Punch, I did it steamy.
1: I think people steaming up for the wet fit of them this year.
0: And rural carnivals are on their way. Georgetown had their carnival lunch last weekend. It was packed. The after party was at Wallow's Packer. I think Lee will have theirs like a week before.
1: Mm-hmm.
0: But the only thing I didn't like, the only thing I am not liking, we have Lee Wood and Winwood Carnival clashing at the same time.
1: The time.
0: No.
1: Yeah, Georgetown Juve and Lee Wood Juve is technically the same.
0: I miss it. I went Georgetown. I have never went to Lee Wood Carnival. Like, thank you, Jesus. I got selected to be.
1: I want to hear vote on that. People who went to boat. Which one do you think is the maddest?
0: Well, I'll be the voter for this carnival because I've went to Johnson Carnival before. But let me tell you something. The baddest rural carnival I've ever went to is Mespo.
1: Nobody can beat that.
0: No. When it comes to rural carnival, Mespo. After Mespo, I would consider Johnstown or Kalakwa.
1: I
0: went to Johnstown.
1: Because you never went to Leeward for you.
0: Well, that's what I'm saying. This is my first.
1: Because I never go to Johnstown.
0: Right. But Mespo, boy, nah. Especially MS, we got two trucks on the road. And it's just go past now, man.
1: I went one time when they had cheat up, bro.
0: Yep.
1: When fireman sent somebody up in the maybe Fuchi.
0: Bro, Jen, and that Juve is the longest route from the boxing plant in Mespo.
1: From boxing plant.
0: It does be crazy. Alright, but hey, Let us know some of the events that you're looking forward to for this carnival. Let me jump inside the WhatsApp. Pick up Keisha. Somebody say our national anthem now. Giddy girl money. Later on.
1: It comes so easy.
0: Later, pick up the uprising. Car was located in Vermont, man. They're not active right now. The man don't give me no wash again, boys. All right. Small scene. And the Vermont Saturday, I bring on the car dirty. So who will get washed down? And they're hearing me, my brother Jen. And they're hearing me, washing down. I'm going to hear me. I don't have feeling hearing me. So I'm coming down Vermont dirty.
1: That boy will be a carnival as well.
0: Yeah.
1: Big up, Len and the whole
0: Barley. Barley Fish Fest. Yeah. Barley actually is having their carnival this weekend.
1: Big up to them.
0: They have the Fish Fest Lime on Friday, straight into the Juve, and then they have the jump up. Surprisingly, I'm not there this year.
1: But the weekend is long for them as well.
0: It is a steamy weekend because tomorrow is a holiday. We're going to Wallows later for the Color Fest. I
1: saw some video last time, boy.
0: Wallows was crazy last
1: week. The place looked big.
0: It's big. Boy, among the people was there. Boy, bro, I left.
1: Saw some video in the morning.
0: Bro, I left there. Minister 7. And people throwing money. We got to pay the police for play two songs. Please.
1: We're not going home.
0: But tomorrow, let it go. No. We're not passing the time in the morning. Tomorrow is a special Baptist Day holiday. You have to walk with time. All right, guys? Both the Wallows.
1: And then in the night?
0: And then we're going to Vermont tomorrow in retreat for a thing called Badness Friday Palatosi.
1: Okay, then.
0: All right, so it's Vermont. I like Vermont now.
1: It's a peaceful place.
0: I really like Vermont. It does remind me. You have a lot of nature vibe, like, yes. You know. Yeah.
1: Yeah,
0: I like Vermont. So I'm going to Vermont tomorrow. Badness Friday.
1: Okay.
0: Badness Friday
1: tomorrow. I'll be down in Leeward, Pantap, Shutter Beach.
0: Shutter Beach. Shutter off so much beach.
1: Wharf. Shutter Wharf. Sorry, Shutter Wharf.
0: I like. I think I come along. I think I gotta show them guys. And I feel like I take a ride come Shutter tomorrow on the bike. Okay. And then when I come back, I start Vermont.
1: And later we up into the baddest place ever. Does get.
0: Man, stop
1: karaoke.
0: The man. No, that is a vex me now. Here again, Ali. I don't want to talk about that now.
1: See, you ever come down there?
0: Man, no.
1: For the Wednesday night?
0: Man, talk a stop now, man. I can give you the whole movie. All right. So, last week, right, while I was attacking the business, while I was booked me for this event since 3 weeks ago, for this tonight,
1: mm-hmm.
0: I can't wait. I said, while I get the party Friday instead of Wednesday. Yeah, son. I can't. While I said, okay, I'll get it Friday and forget about the Wednesday. I tell him all kind of things, forget about the Wednesday. But when Wallows Friday and I put on some badness on Wallows. Wallows say, boy, don't wanna. Don't forget the Wednesday to people that want more. My intention today was to actually go Chateau Bel Air for the karaoke. I've been planning to go to this karaoke for like 5 months straight and never got the opportunity to go.
1: Too much
0: thing. Tonight, me and don't convince all my brothers and them. We're going karaoke in Chateau. Then man will say yes. And then bam, me have to walk. And that's enough. I reached the point. Well, here, I go play Ollie. And I will leave like midnight to go Shutter. Because I know Shutter will go till morning.
1: Yeah.
0: So I will go play until about midnight.
1: He tell me no.
0: He want me any party. So.
1: Choblu.
0: Shutter Bel Air, I'm sorry again.
1: Punch against sleep.
0: Yeah, Punch is at work right now. We got Kitano.
1: But tomorrow is going to be a holiday, bro.
0: It's going to be a vibes. Guys, whatever you're doing tomorrow, it's Spiritual Baptist Day. You know that day tomorrow, I think they have activities in Victoria Park. I'm not sure. Can't remember. I think so. Normally, they have it in Park. I'm not sure.
1: Okay,
0: you
1: then.
0: All right, so.
1: Because I saw the tents are already raised.
0: Yeah, so you
1: some
0: don't know.
1: Seats are there.
0: Right, so they have that activity tomorrow. Big up everybody. I'm a Spiritual Baptist. I grew up in Spiritual Baptist. So I was baptized in Spiritual Baptist. My grandmother, my whole family, apparently, is clinging to Spiritual Baptist.
1: Sketchy spirit.
0: It's a good religion. Nice religion.
1: Yeah, so yeah. A video with somebody, they made it chuck and all of you is Rani. Big up to Rani, boy.
0: Yeah, Rani. Rani's bad. Rani's bad boy.
1: Talented.
0: Rani's bad boy. And when they come together, it's badness.
1: Badness.
0: So big up Rani and everybody. Monday, I'm at... this weekend is real steamy for me. You know? Tonight at the Wallows, tomorrow the Badness Friday. Friday, I am at Moonshine for 420 party. Big up 420, as you know.
1: Okay, this Friday?
0: This Friday, Moonshine. Big up Lewis and the whole team, my Moonshine. And also big up my team.
1: Okay.
0: Part of the team, 420 Premium Run. Big up 420.
1: Miss friend. Yeah. Girl, name.
0: All right. On Saturday, I have 1-3 events on Saturday. I have Glow Run. Big up Project Ford. We have Glow Run. Big up Calico as well. Calico have their Night Mass.
1: Okay.
0: On Saturday. And
1: I think they canceled the wet fit.
0: Because of shortage of water. That was last week. And big up Lomansley Fish Fest. That will be going on Saturday as well. Lomansley Fish will be a vibe there. Eh? I'm telling you now.
1: I need to come down there.
0: Lomansley Fish Fest. It has. I like the community vibe. It's a little area, but the people just come out and they just support and they just. It does have so much fun. It's like the third time I'm coming. I'm going. It's really, really fun.
1: I think Josh Tong was doing a fish fest at one.

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0: Boy, right now, the station.

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0: Hey, listen, man. I got it right here. I got the bills for the to go pay. 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We got some bills to pay. We're going to pay some bills. And come back. When they come back, we got more vibes, yeah? Inside the time machine. 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

0: listen, man, that is our time for the day, now. Yeah, that is our time for the day. We'll catch you guys. Well, I'll catch you guys back here Friday morning at 9 a.m. and then I'll catch you guys back on Tuesday. I don't work on holidays, bro. All right, guys. So whatever you're doing for the rest of the day, you gotta be safe and stay safe. Until Friday morning, we are out of here. And whatever you're doing for the rest of the evening, I'll be safe now. And the weekend is long. The weekend actually start from today. Because tomorrow is a holiday. You don't know Friday's badness already. Then Saturday, Sunday, and Monday is also a holiday. So it's 5 days of Vinci jigginess. So whatever you're doing for the rest of the evening, I'll be safe. Stay safe. And whatever you're doing, do it with love. Love thy neighbors, my people. And Punjala say... I can't tell you what I'm say. All right, guys. Until tomorrow, we'll catch you guys right back here, man. We gone.
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0: 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I was really broke. I look like trying to go on this. I look like sending shots and not making every hit. 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Bro, from this.
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